0: More than half of England is now in drought. Continuous dry weather has taken its toll on water supplies. From Sky News, I'm Faye Rowlands.
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0: This is the night shift on Midtown's Radio. 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
1: The top stories this hour. The Prime Minister is expected to confirm an £8.4 billion investment later in the next generation of UK nuclear submarines. Andy Burnham says it'll protect Britain for decades to come and will help support tens of thousands of jobs and apprenticeships. Shadow Defence Secretary James Cartledge claims it's a re-announcement of funding previously confirmed. Our Chief Political Correspondent John Craig says the PM was asked about defence spending yesterday.
2: You just said in terms of our NATO commitments, we'll honour those commitments. No commitment on the 3.5% of GDP target or even the 3% target a bit earlier.
1: Nigel Farage has criticised Andy Burnham for not inviting Reform UK to talks on social care. The Lib Dems joined the new Prime Minister to discuss reforming the sector in England along with the Tories yesterday. The US military says it's launched strikes on Iran. US Central Command says it's in response to yesterday's attempted Iranian attacks on US forces based in the Middle East. More than half of England is now in drought, with weeks of dry weather taking its toll on water supplies. More than 20 million people are already under hosepipe bans. FIFA President Gianni Infantino says plans to sell off stakes in its football competitions, including the World Cup, is an opportunity but not an obligation. UEFA nations will attend an emergency meeting today after the proposal caused much opposition. Kate O'Connor claimed Northern Ireland's first athletics gold at a Commonwealth Games in 36 years. She won the heptathlon ahead of England's Jade O'Dowda.
3: It all feels a little bit surreal and a bit of a whirlwind, to be honest. I waited so long for a gold medal to be hung around my neck, and I worked really hard over the last 2 days, and I'm just delighted with the outcome.
1: Scottish swimmer Ancharad Evans won her second gold of the Games with a victory in the 200-metre breaststroke. And U2 frontman Bono's described Glenn Hansard as a smiling rascal following his death in a motorcycle crash aged 56. The Irish star won an Oscar for the song Falling Slowly from the movie Once. From Sky News,
0: welcome
1: I'm
0: back
1: Faye Rowlands.
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the way that most things do. 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I grabbed your hand and we raced out, hardly said a word.

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The lust was turning thin. And I soon began to realize the mess I'd gotten in. But as always happens, when you're caught in such a trap, you get so used to what's around that you can't find your way back. So I lived with this arrangement

So I opened all the closets. Wasn't much to pack. I felt bad not telling her, but I wasn't coming back. The station was early. She looked at me and asked why. I said, why? You're in a town, typical woman.

0: This is the night shift on Midtown's radio. Coming up next, the news on the hour.
1: The top stories this hour. Andy Burnham's to invest £8.4 billion in a UK nuclear submarine programme. It's hoped the first of these, the HMS Dreadnought, produced in Barrow-in-Furness, will be ready for service by the early 2030s. The PM says it'll also support tens of thousands of jobs across the country. The US military says it's launched strikes on Iran. Iranian media have reported explosions being heard in several southern locations. Meanwhile, Donald Trump's claimed that Andy Burnham's told him he'll open up the North Sea.
2: If he does that, you're going to be a wealthy country. If he does it reasonably. I was telling Prime Minister Starmer, open up the North Sea. Open it up. You'll be okay. Open it up.
1: The US president's long called for the expansion of drilling and claimed it was the downfall of the Prime Minister's predecessor. But there's been no confirmation from the PM. The Liberal Democrats say constructive talks have been held with the Tories and government on reforming social care in England. A review's been brought forward. A major incident's been declared on the Suffolk coast after a large wildfire broke out. Dozens of firefighters were deployed to tackle the blaze, which broke out at Dunwich Heath shortly after 5:30pm yesterday. Experts say it's not just the hot, dry weather that's led to half of England being in drought.
3: The issue here is one of demand. So it's the consumption of water, which has gone up quite a lot. For example, in London, customers have been using an additional 100 million litres of water every day.
1: That's Rizwan Nawaz, an environmental planning and regulation lecturer at Leeds University. The Environment Agency says the drought covers much of central, eastern and southern England. Hosepipe bans are already in place in some parts. An emergency meeting with UEFA's 55 member associations will be held today to discuss FIFA's controversial proposal to sell stakes in its competitions. FIFA President Gianni Infantino says the proposal is an opportunity but not an obligation. He's offered nations £30 million if they back the plan. From Sky News, I'm Faye Rowlands.
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Will you promise me? 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I'm gonna hold on.

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souls in this line of work. Treachery and treason is always an excuse.

broadcasting to visitors, staff and patients in the Princess Royal Hospital, Heywood Heath, and in the community. 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

0: This is the night shift on Midtown's Radio. Coming up next, the news on the hour.
1: The top stories this hour. Auntie Burnham's announced an £8.4 billion investment in the UK's nuclear submarine programme. The government says it'll support 22,000 apprenticeships by 2035 and tens of thousands of jobs across the country. It'll help deliver the next phase of the Dreadnought-class submarines built in Barrow-in-Furness. Defence Secretary Wes Streeting spoke earlier this month about the Prime Minister's aims for defence spending.
2: The Prime Minister has spoken passionately about his ambition to reindustrialise Britain. Defence is at the forefront of that mission. Defence will not just be a recipient of the proceeds of economic growth. It will be a central contributor.
1: The US military says it's launched strikes on Iran. US Central Command says the strikes are a response to yesterday's attempted Iranian attacks on US forces based in the Middle East. An MP says she's furious after some of her constituents were scammed by a funeral director. Robert Bush is alleged to have kept bodies for months after they should have been cremated. The 48-year-old admitted 67 offences. Yesterday, a court heard he accepts he's hated and despised and has apologised to families. Emma Hardy's the local Labour MP for Kingston upon Hull and Halton Price.
3: It's just the inhumanity. He's done this to so many people, and the victims have been so brave, and I pay full tribute to them and the police for bringing this to justice. And I just hope that the sentence reflects the severity of his crimes.
1: He'll be sentenced on Friday. More than half of England is now in drought, with weeks of continuous dry weather taking its toll on water supplies. More than 20 million people are already under hosepipe bans. Scotland's Angharad Devens picked up her second gold medal at the Commonwealth Games. She took the 200 metres breaststroke title in Glasgow. And Northern Ireland's Kate O'Connor won the heptathlon. British holidaymakers are swapping overseas trips for UK breaks. A Travelodge poll of more than 10,000 customers has named Cornwall's Port Isaac as the UK's top destination dupe, likened to Italy's Amalfi Coast. From Sky News, I'm Faye Rowland.
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0: This is the night shift on Midtown's Radio. Coming up next, the news on the hour.
1: The top stories this hour. The Prime Minister is expected to confirm an £8.4 billion investment later in the next generation of UK nuclear submarines. Andy Burnham says it'll protect Britain for decades to come and will help support tens of thousands of jobs. Shadow Defence Secretary James Cartledge claims it's a re-announcement of previously confirmed funding. The American military has completed a wave of what it described as heavy strikes on Iranian targets overnight. It says it struck command centres as well as missile and drone facilities. It follows attempted Iranian attacks on US forces in the Middle East earlier this week. Here's a warning the US president gave last night.
2: We're going to be hitting them very hard because it's our turn to hit them. They know it's coming. They're asking us not to do it. But, they tried shooting it last night. So we had five rockets shot going 8,500 miles an hour, and all five rockets were knocked down to the ground.
1: The body of a Scottish woman's been found inside a suitcase in an abandoned building in Athens. Authorities are working to establish the circumstances. More than half of England is now in drought. Weeks of continuous dry weather is taking its toll on water supplies. It's claimed older people are more likely to face long A&E waits. More than two in five over 80s admitted to waits of over 12 hours last year. And FIFA president Gianni Infantino says plans to sell off stakes in its football competitions, including the World Cup, is an opportunity but not an obligation. UEFA Nations will attend an emergency meeting today. Infantino says it could have a huge impact.
3: Many, many other fans from everywhere in the world would gain immeasurably from this game-changing potential. It will transform football in their countries. But again, it is simply a choice for our members.
1: And Scottish swimmer Angharad Evans won her second gold medal at the Commonwealth Games with victory in the 200-metre breaststroke. From Sky News, I'm Faye Rowland.
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0: This is the night shift on Midtown's Radio. Coming up next, the news on the hour.
1: The top stories this hour. The Prime Minister's expected to confirm an £8.4 billion investment later in the next generation of UK nuclear submarines. Andy Burnham says it will protect Britain for decades to come and help support tens of thousands of jobs and apprenticeships. But Shadow Defence Secretary James Cartledge claims it's a re-announcement of funding previously confirmed. Our Chief Political Correspondent John Craig says the PM was asked about defence spending yesterday.
2: You just said in terms of our NATO commitments, we'll honour those commitments. No commitment on the 3.5% of GDP target or even the 3% target a bit earlier.
1: The US military says it's hit dozens of targets in Iran in a new series of strikes lasting 2 hours. It says they were a strong response to Iranian missiles launched towards American forces in the region a day earlier. The body of a Scottish woman's been found inside a suitcase in an abandoned building in Greece. Authorities say the victim, who's being named only as Elizabeth, was identified by fingerprint data. FIFA boss Gianni Infantino's insisted a plan to sell stakes in the World Cup can turbocharge football around the world. But it's been met with criticism, with European governing body UEFA accusing FIFA of trying to enrich themselves and their friends. Scotland's double Commonwealth champion Angharad Evans says it's surreal to be taking home two gold medals. She added the 200 metres breaststroke title in Glasgow last night to her 100 metres crown earlier this week.
3: It was the environment that made it fun and the country that I'm swimming for that made it fun, and you know, showing off the hard work that I've done and having my coaches and my family that are supporting me, which made just my whole week really fun.
1: And it's claimed parents will spend an average of 88 hours scrolling on their mobiles over the summer holidays. A survey's found more than half of children think their mums and dads miss family moments because of their phone use. From Sky News, I'm Tanya Snuggs.
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0: This has been the Night Shift on Midlands Radio. Coming up next is the news on the hour. 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
1: Top stories this hour. Andy Burnham says investment in new nuclear submarines will help keep the country safe as well as protecting jobs and driving apprenticeships. The Prime Minister's confirmed £8.4 billion of spending to get the new HMS Dreadnought ready for service. The US has completed a wave of what it described as heavy strikes on Iranian targets overnight. It follows attempted Iranian attacks on American forces in the Middle East earlier in the week. Donald Trump gave this warning last night.
2: We're going to be hitting them very hard because it's our turn to hit them. They know it's coming. They're asking us not to do it. But, they tried shooting it last night. So we had five rockets shot going 8,500 miles an hour. And all five rockets were knocked down to the ground.
1: Meanwhile, several parts of Ukraine have been hit by Russian strikes just hours after President Volodymyr Zelensky warned a massive attack was imminent. It's reported children are among those killed. A Scottish woman has been found dead in a suitcase in Greece. Authorities there say the body of a woman in her 30s was discovered in an abandoned building in the capital, Athens. FIFA president Gianni Infantino says plans to sell off stakes in its football competitions, including the World Cup, is an opportunity but not an obligation. UEFA nations will attend an emergency meeting today after the proposal caused much opposition. Infantino, who says £30 million will be given to member organisations who approve the idea, says it could have a huge impact.
3: Many, many other fans from everywhere in the world would gain immeasurably from this game-changing potential. It will transform football in their countries. But again, it is simply a choice for our members.
1: And Kate O'Connor's won Northern Ireland's first gold at the Commonwealth Games in Glasgow, taking the heptathlon title. Swimmer Ann Harrod Evans picked up her second gold for Scotland in the 200 metres breaststroke. From Sky News, I'm Tanya Snows.

Good morning and welcome to Middowns Radio. We hope you had a restful and peaceful night. Time to put the kettle on as we play you non-stop music to get your day off to a great start.

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0: Broadcasting from the Princess Royal Hospital, Haywards Heath, across Mid-Sussex and beyond, this is Mid-Downs Radio. 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
1: Top stories this hour. The Prime Minister will announce an £8.4 billion investment in the next generation of nuclear submarines later. Andy Burnham claims they'll help protect Britain for decades and support 47,000 jobs and apprenticeships. He's visiting Barrow-in-Furness, a town dominated by BAE Systems, where its submarine facility is the main employer. Defence Secretary Wes Streeting says it's an exciting day.
2: There's a lot to go at, there's a lot to do. I'm relishing the challenge. We're getting announcements out the door, and with it, rebuilding our defence, reindustrialising Britain, and giving young people the apprenticeships, jobs and opportunities they're crying out for.
1: But the Conservatives say the money's a re-announcement of funding previously confirmed. Homes and a holiday park have been evacuated as crews battle a major forest fire on the Suffolk coast. It broke out on the Dunwich Heath last night. Fire station manager Dan Davies says it's complex and being driven by the wind.
3: The incident has subsequently been upgraded to a major incident. We currently have approximately 90 firefighters on scene working incredibly hard in arduous conditions to bring this fire under control.
1: It comes as there have been a series of wildfires across the country this summer, including one in the Cairngorms that's been burning for 2 weeks. Half of England's been declared in drought. It's reported children are among 13 people killed after missile attacks across Ukraine. The capital Kyiv and Lviv in the country's west are among the cities hit. President Zelensky warned last night that Russia was planning a massive attack. A man's been arrested after a firearm was used outside a mosque in York. Police say they're questioning a 44-year-old white UK national. And it's claimed parents will spend an average of 88 hours scrolling on their mobiles over the summer holidays. The survey's found more than half of children think their mums and dads miss family moments because of their phone use. From Sky News, I'm Tanya Snuggs.

0: Good morning and welcome to Middowns Radio. We hope you had a restful and peaceful night. Time to put the kettle on as we play you non-stop music to get your day off to a great start.
1: Sunbeam, put them far through. 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

Thanks for being with us on Wake Up with Nick Downs Radio. Come out next is the news on the hour. After that, we will be starting our main daytime schedule. So stay with us here on Mid Downs Radio for the best of music and entertainment all of the day and all of the night.

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2: The top stories this hour. The Defence Secretary's refused to confirm if Britain will spend 3% of its GDP on defence by 2030. One of Wes Streeting's predecessors, the new Chancellor, John Healey, resigned over a failure to fully fund armed forces spending. An £8.4 billion investment in new nuclear submarines is being confirmed today. Tobias Billstrom from weapons company Nordic Air Defence welcomes the move.
3: Europe is scaling strike drones far faster than counter drone. And that gap is really a defensive one, which we have to take into account. And I think that we should all be prepared to be able to counter any threats to NATO territory. And it's good that the UK, of course, have a capability.
2: Dozens of firefighters have spent the night tackling flames on Heathland on the Suffolk coast. A major incident's been declared in Dunwich Heath. Grass was also alight in Romford and East London, while crews have continued tackling a wildfire that's burnt for 2 weeks in the Cairngorms. Half of England now been declared in drought. That includes in Berkshire, where hydrologist Tim Vincent monitors the soil.
4: What we're seeing here are probably very similar values in terms of the soil moisture for the site, but we're seeing it reach those values very quickly and probably a bit earlier on in the season than we did previously.
2: Ukraine's president says children are among the dead after another night of airstrikes by Russia. He says over 70 missiles and more than 280 drones were fired. The body of a Scottish woman's been found inside a suitcase in an abandoned building in Greece. Authorities say the victim, who's being named only as Elizabeth, was identified by fingerprint data. A man's been arrested after a firearm was discharged outside a mosque in York. Police patrols have been stepped up after the incident this morning. And Scotland's Ang Harrod Evans is a double Commonwealth champion after winning the 200 metres breaststroke on the final night of swimming in Glasgow. From Sky News, I'm Tanya Snuggs.
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1: We love pop! 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

0: 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Hospital information. Please note that this hospital is smoke-free. Smoking is not allowed anywhere, including outdoor areas, and smokers are kindly asked to extinguish cigarettes before entering hospital grounds.
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0: Afternoon Delight.
1: Thank you for listening. This has been Mark Holder. Coming up next, we have the news on the hour, followed by heading back to the 80s.
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3: 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This has been Hannah Russell. Coming up soon, the Midnight News. 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

0: In 1938, Lady Reading founded a voluntary service whose goal was to help Britain deal with the biggest issues of the day.
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0: It asks and it takes.
1: And never seems to give until that moment when you realize that it's endowed you with the most worthwhile thing in the whole world.
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3: To me, voluntary service is like love.
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5: It has been said of love that the measure of love is love without measure.
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6: The ultimate strength of a nation
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5: The ultimate strength of the nation lies in the character of the men and women who are that nation.
1: And the voluntary service is an integral part of that character.
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1: Hello, I'm Mark, the manager of the League of Friends coffee shop at the Princess Royal Hospital. I want to say a big thank you to all the people that have been visiting us, supporting us, and continue to support us to give back to the hospital with each and every purchase you buy. That generates money to a much needed service at the Princess Royal Hospital, which we make sure we can continue to such a high standard. We're open from Monday to Friday, 7 a.m. to 5 p.m, Saturday from 9 a.m. to 4 p.m. We have great value in all our coffees, sandwiches, hot foods, including pasties, sausage rolls and samosas, cold drinks and snacks. I look forward to seeing you soon so we can continue to support all areas of the Princess Royal Hospital.

0: Coming up next on Morning Rounds, the news on the hour. 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

0: The top stories this hour. Just weeks before the start of the new Premier League season, it's been widely reported that Eddie Howe has left Newcastle United. The manager departs after several top club players have also left the side this summer. Howe was in charge of a pre-season friendly at Bristol City last night, and after the match, he said that while things weren't stable, he remained committed.
1: Yeah, I think there's been a lot of change at the football club and potentially more to come. So I think there's always reason to be optimistic, and that's very much my default setting. Great things are possible every season. I think always go in with a real buzz of what's ahead. I see no reason to be any different this year.
0: Authorities say there's no current risk to the Sizewell B nuclear plant in Suffolk, despite a major wildfire burning just a couple of miles away. A holiday park's been evacuated as dozens of firefighters tackle the flames at Dunwich Heath. Andy Burnham's committed £8.4 billion to the UK's new nuclear submarine programme, saying it'll boost jobs and apprenticeships. The money will help get the new HMS Dreadnought ready for service. Defence Secretary Wes Streeting says it's an exciting day.
2: There's a lot to go at, there's a lot to do. I'm relishing the challenge. We're getting announcements out the door, and with it, rebuilding our defence, reindustrialising Britain, and giving young people the apprenticeships, jobs and opportunities they're crying out for.
0: But the Conservatives say the money's a re-announcement of funding previously confirmed. Children are among at least 13 people killed in Russian strikes on Ukraine. The attacks extended as far as the western city of Lviv, forcing neighbouring Poland to scramble fighter jets to secure its airspace. A 44-year-old man's been arrested after a firearm was used outside a mosque in York. Police say the disturbing incident happened early this morning. And holidaymakers are apparently swapping Italy's Amalfi Coast for Cornwall's Port Isaac. Travelodge says airport queues, delays and rising costs are pushing people to take their breaks in the UK. From Sky News, I'm Tanya Snuggs.
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2: Safe in Sussex. Did you know that one in three women will experience some form of domestic abuse in their lifetime? And also one in six men. These are only the reported cases. Many more victims live behind closed doors. 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
1: The same day emergency care unit at the Princess Royal Hospital in Hayes aims to have patients seen by a doctor or nurse, diagnosed and treated and able to go home on the same day. 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Patients may be referred by the hospital's A&E department or one of the hospital's wards, or by the ambulance service, or by the patient's GP or other primary care provider. SDEC is open from 8:30 in the morning to 8 p.m. in the evening. The aim is to get patients home on the same day with a treatment plan, which may include medication and may involve another appointment, which will be organised before they leave. It is very unlikely that patients will need to be admitted to the hospital, but if there is a need to stay in hospital, a bed will be found as soon as possible. For further information about SDEC, go to the University Hospital Sussex NHS Foundation Trust website.
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1: The Health Check focuses on some of the really big killers in this country. So heart disease, diabetes, stroke, dementia, kidney disease. And what we're doing is we know that in the early stages, often there may not be many symptoms. You may not know about your risk factors.
2: I never smoked, didn't drink that much. Did sport whenever I could, played golf. Considered myself quite fit, really.
1: What you will find is you'll be asked some questions about your lifestyle, so your smoking history and how much you drink will definitely be on the agenda. You will be weighed and measured. You may well have your waist circumference measured, because we know that weight around your midriff is a big risk factor, and you may need to have some blood tests on top of that.
2: We then moved on to the blood pressure test. The result came through. I think that rammed it home to me that something was seriously wrong with me.
1: If we do get them through the door, and if we can get them to come for a health check, they are often really good at making those lifestyle changes. And certainly we have seen big weight loss or giving up cigarettes, possibly more often in men than in women.
0: If you're in the 40 to 74 year old age group, you can expect to receive a letter from your GP or your local council inviting you for a health check every 5 years. The NHS Health Check is free. It doesn't take long, and it can save your life.
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Also, it can be very worrying for relatives and friends trying to support them. The Chaplaincy Service is available 24/7 to give emotional and spiritual support. 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Also, prayer support and help with religious observance is available. However, we are not only there for those who have a faith or religion, and if you or someone you love is in need of a friendly, supportive, listening ear for whatever reason, please contact us. 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

0: taking your home. Top stories this hour. Heat waves in May and June caused the deaths of nearly 3,000 people in England. The UK Health Security Agency says 2,877 excess deaths were linked to the hot weather. It's almost double the 1,500 figure observed last summer. Temperatures topped 37.7 degrees last month. It comes as homes and a holiday park have been evacuated as crews battle a major forest fire on the Suffolk coast. It broke out on Dunwich Heath last night. Fire station manager Dan Davis says it's complex and being driven by the wind.
1: The incident has subsequently been upgraded to a major incident. We currently have approximately 90 firefighters on scene working incredibly hard in arduous conditions to bring this fire under control.
0: Half of England's been declared in drought. The Defence Committee chairs warned the government might have to pay more for military kit if it delays saying how it will meet spending targets. Wes Streeting says the funding to allow 3% of GDP to be put towards the armed forces needs to be in place first. Eddie Howe has left Newcastle United after 5 years as head coach. He led them to a first domestic trophy in 70 years and two Champions League campaigns, but a number of key players have been sold this summer and the club's missed out on multiple targets. Supporter Paul Rutter says Howe's one of the best managers they've had.
2: I'm absolutely gobsmacked. 25 days or so before the new season is due to start, and this is the decision and this is the outcome. Eddie Howe, I said on Sky Sports last season, I would have trusted the man with my bank card.
0: Shell appears to be weathering volatile oil prices caused by the Iran war. Its half-year earnings are up 70%. And Sir Paul McCartney has been shortlisted for the Mercury Prize for the first time. The Beatles star joins 11 other artists up for recognition for Best Album, including Olivia Dean, Ray and Florence and the Machine. From Sky News, I'm Tanya Snopes.
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4: 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Hello everyone, I am Tommy Kennedy and I host the TK Legendary Vibes on Midtowns Hospital Radio. I still can't believe it's been 50 years of celebrating MDR. 50 years! Where's the time gone? Am I right? So the song that I have chosen to celebrate 50 years is by a legendary artist from the early 2000s as it was released. And this is Rock DJ by Robbie Williams. I have to say, Robbie has done a lot of legendary things. And I hope he does more.

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1: Hello, I'm Linda Wishart, a presenter on Mid-Downs Radio, and my very varied music programme, Linda's Kaleidoscope, is on Wednesdays at 1 till 3 p.m. I'm pleased to be celebrating with Mid-Downs Radio on its 50th anniversary. I was trained by the legend Big Al, that's Alan French. It was through him my interest in country music evolved, and one artist in particular, Faith Hill. In 2001, she recorded There You'll Be for the Pearl Harbor film soundtrack. This is my favorite track, and I hope you enjoy it too.

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1: Hello, this is Kenny G. You can hear me on a Friday morning, 10 a.m. till 12, when it's the official start to the weekend. It seriously is. We had it checked and verified. The song that I have chosen to celebrate 50 years of Middowns Radio also signalled the start of a whole new teen subculture, one which I became very much a part of. The song I've chosen is New Rose by The Damned.

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1: I'm Paul B, and my programme, Tiffin with Paul B, goes out on Midtowns Radio on Thursday afternoons. I'm celebrating Midtowns Radio at 50 with a track from an album that was released a few months after Midtowns Radio started up in 1976. It was voted by critics as the album of the decade. That album was Exodus, and this is Bob Marley and One Love.

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1: Hi, what's good everyone? My name's Hannah Russell and my programme What's Good goes out every Monday 7 till 8pm. I present all the good news that is often overlooked to try and make your Mondays more positive. I'm celebrating MDR50 with a track from 2004, recently hitting the charts again. It's Unwritten by Natasha Bedingfield. I hope you can have a good sing-along to this one, because I know I will.

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1: 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I'm celebrating MDR 50 with ABBA's Dancing Queen, first released in 1976, the year Midlands Radio was launched.

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1: 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I'm John Finn, and my program, John's Jukebox, goes out on Middowns Radio on Fridays from 12 to 2 p.m. I'm celebrating MDR 50 with a track from 1978. It's Jerry Rafferty and Baker Street.

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1: Hello, I'm Wendy Swinton-Eagle. I host the Simply Redhead Music and Chat Show on Wednesday afternoons from 3 till 5 here on Middowns Radio. My song choice is What a Feeling from the 1983 film Flashdance. It made me dance out of the cinema then, and it still gets me moving now. So I hope you all enjoy it.

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1: Hi, it's me, Mark Holder from Midtowns Radio. 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My favourite song actually isn't from the 80s, and it's The Darkness's I Believe in a Thing Called Love, mainly because it reminds me of great times with my family, my three girls and my wife, especially when we're on holidays. I hope you love the track.

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1: 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On the air since 1976. 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

0: Hello, I'm Charlotte and I'm a broadcast journalist and I used to volunteer as a presenter at Midtowns Radio, and it was such a brilliant experience volunteering there. I learnt a huge amount from the team, who were all really kind and welcoming and really knowledgeable too. I went on to work in commercial radio news after that, and it was a really valuable experience for me because I learnt a lot about broadcasting on air. It really improved my confidence and it really helped with job applications as well. So I'd really encourage anybody who's thinking about it to volunteer at Midtowns Radio. It's a great place to learn and cut your teeth in the broadcasting world, and also it's a lot of fun.
1: 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I'm Kevin Payne, and my programme is Totally 80s, the programme that does exactly what it says on the tin. It goes out on Midtowns Radio on a Friday evening between 7 and 9pm. I'm celebrating MDR 50 with a track from 1984, the very year that I joined the radio station. My track is Skritti Politti and Woodbees Pray Like Aretha Franklin.

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1: Hi, I'm Cathy, and I co-present Tiffin with Paul B, which goes out on Midlands Radio on Thursday afternoons. I'm celebrating Midlands Radio at 50 with a track by a pop legend who in 1976, when MDR opened its doors, was going through a lean period when the big hits had dried up. So this was something of a comeback hit, which went to number one in the UK charts and restored his popularity to this day. So here's Cliff Richard and Devil Woman.

0: all day and all of the night at the Princess Royal Hospital and throughout Mid-Sussex. 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
1: Hello everyone, I'm Gwen Kennedy, Chair of Mid-Downs Radio. It's my absolute pleasure to mark this remarkable milestone of 50 years of broadcasting, companionship and community spirit. 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Behind the microphones, our technical team has been the quiet heartbeat of the station. Their skill, creativity and problem solving have kept us on air through changing technologies, unexpected challenges and more than a few late night repairs. And, of course, none of this would have been possible without the countless supporters, volunteers, partners and friends who have stood with us over the decades. Your generosity, encouragement and belief in what we do have shaped every moment of our journey. This year, 2026, as we celebrate our past, we also look ahead. 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Here's to the next 50 years. 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

0: Top stories this hour. Almost 3,000 deaths in England during the heat waves in May and June are linked to the extreme hot weather. Temperatures topped 37.7 Celsius last month. It comes as 90 firefighters are battling to contain a wildfire on the Suffolk coast where a major incident's been declared. Homes and a caravan park near Dunwich Heath have been evacuated. National Farmers Union President Tom Bradshaw expects his members are involved in trying to put out the flames like with past wildfires.
1: Farmers came to the rescue. They were the fourth emergency service that were there supporting the fire brigade. And we've got to recognise the role of farmers within those communities and being there for when we need it. And, you know, we don't expect any reward for it. We just get on and do our jobs.
0: Half of England is in drought. Three migrants have died while trying to reach the UK on a small boat. They were found on a vessel off the coast of Dunkirk this morning. Channel crossings have picked up in recent days, with the weather bringing calm seas. The Defence Secretary says he can't commit to Britain spending 3% of its GDP on the armed forces by 2030 until the money's in place. Wes Streeting's warned the UK could face higher borrowing costs if that happens. His predecessor, John Healey, resigned over a shortfall in funding before being appointed Chancellor. Conservative MP Tom Tugendhat says there's no excuse for failure now.
2: We're waiting for John Healey, the Chancellor, to answer a letter written by John Healey, the Defence Secretary, only a few months ago. And, you know, if John can't answer John's letter, then frankly, who can, really? I mean, it needs to be answered.
0: An Amazon delivery drone has crashed into a garden in County Durham. The tech giant says no one was injured in the incident in Darlington yesterday. And Joe Root's returning as England Test captain, replacing Ben Stokes. It's been confirmed he'll work alongside New Zealand Stephen Fleming, who's been appointed the national side's head coach. From Sky News, I'm Tanya Snuggs.
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0: Daddy, do you think of Sapa? Probably not. 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Along with nearly 90 other branches, the Sussex branch of Sapa looks after veterans and their dependents in need of support throughout the whole of the county. 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
1: My name is Keith Prowse. I'm a consultant chest physician and I'm chairman of the British Lung Foundation. COPD means chronic obstructive pulmonary disease, which is a rather extended way of saying it's a chronic condition that affects the lung tubes, the air tubes, and the lung tissue itself, probably better known to people in the past as chronic bronchitis and emphysema. The main symptoms of COPD are cough, particularly in the early morning, or what's sometimes called a smoker's cough. Breathlessness on exertion comes later, and usually, obviously, initially on exercise, walking up hills, but it can progress, and eventually people can become very seriously disabled by it. If I thought I'd got symptoms of this condition, I'd go along to my GP, tell him about them, and hopefully he'd arrange a chest x-ray, which excludes a lot of other conditions. He'd probably do a simple blowing test and measure what my lung function is compared to average. And then he would probably prescribe either an inhaler to open up the air passages when I get spasms or coughing, an inhaler to cut down inflammation, which you get when you get infections and other things, and possibly also an emergency supply of antibiotics so that if I get an infection, a chest infection, I've got something I can treat it immediately.
2: If any of these symptoms are familiar to you, then see your doctor as soon as possible, because treatment is available to help you.

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0: top stories this hour. While wildfires in Spain and France are coming under control, a major incident's been declared in Suffolk, where 90 firefighters are battling a large blaze on the coast. Crews say they expect it to take up to 48 hours to put out. A holiday park's among properties evacuated near Dunwich Heath. Chris Bowden was among those told to leave the area last night. He says fire crews have their work cut out.
1: Not only is there a lot of dry ground and a lot of fuel, but it's very difficult to get access to a lot of it. It's just through bridleways and footpaths. Luckily for nature, we have the largest herd of red deer in England at this site. The deer were off the site before the fire services even. They knew what was happening.
0: Meanwhile, heat waves in May and June caused nearly 3,000 deaths in England. The UK Health Security Agency says that's a significant jump on the 1,500 excess deaths recorded last summer. The Bank of England's kept the cost of borrowing unchanged. It's held the base rate of interest at 3.75%. That had been widely expected despite the on-off war in Iran impacting energy prices. Our economics and data editor Ed Conway says markets are pricing in unchanged rates.
2: That is quite a different story from the story that it looked like only a few months ago, when a lot of people thought at this point the bank is going to be raising interest rates. They might have to do it in the following months as well. Well, at the moment that is not the case.
0: Downing Street's hoping a more than £8 billion investment in nuclear submarines will boost national security and economic growth at home. But the Defence Secretary's not confirming if Britain will spend 3% of its GDP on the armed forces by 2030. Joe Root's returning as England Test captain, replacing Ben Stokes. It's been confirmed he'll work alongside New Zealand's Stephen Fleming, who's been appointed the national side's head coach. And Sir Paul McCartney has been shortlisted for the Mercury Prize for the first time. Others hoping to win the award for Best Album include Olivia Dean, Ray and Florence and the Machine. That's the latest. I'm Tanya Snuggs.
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1: The Princess Royal Hospital in Haywards Heath is now part of the University Hospital Sussex NHS Foundation Trust. 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Other services provided at the hospital include services for the elderly, dermatology, services for respiratory patients, accident and emergency services, intensive care, orthopaedics, maternity and rehabilitation services. 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
1: For inpatients at the Princess Royal Hospital in Hayward's Heath, the hospital pharmacy is on the first floor of the hospital, where it is open from 8:30 in the morning to 5 o'clock in the afternoon, from Monday through to Friday. For outpatients and other visitors to the hospital, there is a pharmacy on the ground floor of the hospital by the cash machine, which is open from 9 in the morning to 6 o'clock in the afternoon on Monday, Wednesday and Friday, and from 9 o'clock in the morning through to 7 o'clock in the evening on Tuesday and Thursday, and from 9:30 through to 1:30 lunchtime on Saturday and Sunday.

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2: Gout is typically characterized by a sudden onset of acute pain, redness, and swelling. It typically occurs in the big toe joint. There usually is no history of an injury to the area. One goes to bed, and the attack either occurs while you're sleeping or you first notice it when you get out of the bed in the morning. Patients describe the pain as so intense that just sheets alone touching it can cause excruciating pain. So what is it? How does it occur? Our bodies normally make uric acid when we break down purines. It's normal. Sometimes, however, we make too much uric acid, either through overproduction or under excretion. Purines are normal in our body. Purines also can occur in some foods. If we get too much purines, our bodies can't handle the amount of uric acid it makes. The uric acid is then converted into urate crystals. Urate crystals are tiny needle-like crystals that will get deposited in your joint. It typically occurs on your first attack in your big toe joint. On subsequent attacks, it could occur in any joint. Gout is a serious condition, but the good news is, through diet modification and medications, it can be well controlled.

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0: Thank you for listening. This has been Alex Jones. Coming up next will be the news on the hour. 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
4: The top stories this hour. A wildfire around the size of 140 football pitches is burning close to a nuclear power plant in Suffolk, triggering a major incident and the evacuation of nearby residents. Holiday Park guests who were told to leave have described the sight of flames and smoke as horrific. The fire is still developing, but we're told the risk to the Sizewell site is low. John Lacey is the area's chief fire officer.
5: We're not expecting the wind direction to change to push the fire towards Sizewell C or B. B is the main concern, but the big building site is also a priority for us. The terrain and land between us, the fire, and Sizewell B and C means that it's not a significant fire spread concern.
4: A mum and her boyfriend have been jailed for a combined 50 years for the murder of her two-year-old daughter, Isabel Welsh, in Teesside. 22-year-old Harrison Simpson's also been convicted of sexual assault. The cost of borrowing is unchanged, with interest rates held at 3.75%. Three of the nine members of the group who decide on policy voted to increase the rate over uncertainty caused by the war in Iran. Bank of England Governor Andrew Bailey explains the conflict's economic impact.
6: The situation in the Middle East remains volatile, and as a result, so do global energy prices. Oil prices in the 5 months since the conflict began have on average been almost 50% higher than in the months before it, and higher global energy prices will push up on inflation over the coming months.
4: A Scottish woman whose body was found in a suitcase in Athens has been identified as 38-year-old Elizabeth Jane Ross. She was discovered by a homeless man in the Greek capital nearly 2 weeks ago. FIFA's planning to speed up the launch of its World Cup spin-off. The sport's governing body wants to bank £3 billion by October, despite members being told of a consultation ahead of a final decision. And Eddie Howe's left Newcastle. It's understood a process is now underway at the Premier League side to find a new head coach. The decision has been taken following discussions with the club's hierarchy over the last few days. From Sky News, I'm Stevie Shillinglaw.
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7: Hello, this is Anthony Lane with Sounds of the Millennium, bringing you the best music from the first three decades of the 21st century, here on Middowns Radio. The new millennium saw CDs being superseded by iPods, downloading music and streaming. It also saw the launch of the iPhone and Facebook, kick-starting the social media revolution. Musical stars included Beyoncé, Ed Sheeran, Lady Gaga, Bruno Mars and Taylor Swift. Bands included Coldplay, One Direction and Radiohead. And the 2020s saw the COVID-19 pandemic grip the country with lockdown music helping to keep the nation's spirits up. So join me, Anthony Lane, for the sound of the millennium, here on Middowns Radio.

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1: If breakfast is the most important meal of the day, how come every morning us kids eat and drink half of all the sugar we should have in the whole day before the school bell rings? This is how much sugar we eat and drink for breakfast in just 1 month. And this many every year. Because we eat and drink so much sugar, loads of us end up in hospital having our teeth out. 1 in 5 of us little kids are carrying too much harmful fat on the inside, even if you think we look fine on the outside. As we get older, this can build up and cause damage we can't see, including serious diseases like heart disease, type 2 diabetes, and some cancers. 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

0: This man has the right to be treated with dignity and respect. This woman has the right to be involved in decisions about her healthcare. This boy has the right to be treated with a professional standard of care by qualified staff. We all have these rights and many others. We also have responsibilities, such as registering with a GP and keeping appointments. Our rights and responsibilities are set out in the new NHS Constitution. It explains how, by working together, we can all do our bit to make the NHS a great achievement for generations to come. To find out more, ask your healthcare professional or visit nhs.uk/NHS Constitution. The NHS Constitution, because the NHS belongs to us all.
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0: it going with your two?
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0: Thank you for listening to Sounds of the Millennium. This has been Anthony Lay. Stay with us on Midlands Radio for the best of entertainment all the day and all of the night. 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
4: The top stories this hour. A wildfire the size of around 140 football pitches is burning close to a nuclear power plant in Suffolk. Aerial footage shows a blanket of smoke over a very dry Dunwich Heath. Hundreds of residents have been evacuated from their homes. Crews don't think the wind will push flames towards the Sizewell site. Prime Minister Andy Burnham's been kept updated.
5: We've got the situation under close monitoring. I'm receiving regular updates. It is a very serious incident. I will make sure that Suffolk Fire and Rescue Service have all of the support, the mutual aid from other services that they need.
4: A man's been jailed for sexually assaulting and murdering his partner's two-year-old daughter on Teesside last September. Harrison Simpson will serve at least 28 years behind bars, while the child's mother, also convicted of murder, has been given a minimum of 22 years. The body of a Scottish woman who was found in a suitcase in Athens has been identified. Greek media is reporting 38-year-old Elizabeth Jane Ross met up with friends 3 days before her disappearance. The Bank of England's held the cost of borrowing at 3.75%. It says inflation's fallen further than expected. The Mercury Prize shortlist's been announced, with Sir Paul McCartney making the cut for the first time. Debbie Ridgard reports.
6: Reminders of my past.
7: He might be 84 and have an extensive back catalogue, but Sir Paul's never been in the running for a Mercury Prize until now. The Boys of Dungeon Lane is one of 12 nominees for the award, which celebrates the year's best UK and Irish album. Olivia Dean's among those returning to the shortlist, as do Florence and the Machine and former winners Dave and Suede. The winner will be announced in Newcastle in October.
4: And FIFA's planning to speed up the launch of its World Cup spin-off. It wants to bank £3 billion by October, despite members being told of a consultation. From Sky News, I'm Stevie Shillinglock.
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Well, this week we've got Veg Out, Out and Veg for you. And it's a veg that allegedly keeps you cool in the heat of the summer. Sounds good to me. The Gold Chart Topper is the UK number one on the 30th of July 1960. It was a posthumous hit from a legendary early rock and roller.

celebrity birthdays this week include a British actress who's played a queen on the screen and stage 6 times, an England soccer hero who starred in the recent World Cup, and an American action hero who's always promised he would be back. And the big question of the week is, once you've managed to get abroad for your summer holidays, what's the biggest mistake you have then made?

0: And there we have Yasmin Lacey and her record called Summer Haze. All very laid-back summer-type music, isn't it? Yes. Hello, everybody. Welcome to Mid-Downs Radio. Paul B here. Hope you're going to stay with us for the next couple of hours, wherever you are. If you're up at the Princess Royal Hospital in Haworthseath, I hope you're listening to us via the internal sound systems or via NHSnet. Or if you're listening outside the hospital, across Mid-Sussex and the rest of the UK, via our internet streaming service, hello to you all, particularly Sue down in Burgess Hill, who's one of our regulars. And if you're listening further around the world, we have listeners all over the place, Australia. Where else we got? We've got somebody in Afghanistan listening to us. And, of course, the USA. So hello to Suzanne in Phoenix, Arizona, and Marilyn and Ron in Green Bay, Wisconsin, who listen to us regularly. Wherever you are, as I say, I hope you're going to stay with us over the next couple of hours. We're going to have some fun. And as usual, I have Kathy with me. How are you today, Catherine?
1: A bit sniffy. I think it's the weather.
0: It's very close today, yes. Isn't it, the weather?
1: Yeah, very.
0: Yeah, it's warm. Sort of, you know, if you suffer from hay fever or anything like that, it's not an ideal day, really, is it?
1: No.
0: A bit cloudy at the moment, but very warm. And perhaps it's the cloud that's keeping the heat in. We'll find out a bit later how much longer this heat in the summer here in the UK is going to continue. Of course, a lot worse over the channel in France and Spain at the moment. But anyway, that's to come. And we've got, what else have we got? Oh, we've got veg out and veg this week. Catherine, what's it going to be?
1: Cucumber.
0: Yeah, you like the cucumber?
1: Yeah, I love cucumber.
0: Cucumber?
1: Yeah.
0: Yeah, it's all part of our sort of salad bowl type things that we do during the summer, but I like it in sandwiches. A few slices of cucumber in a cheese sandwich or something. It's nice, isn't it? Anyway, we'll find out why the cucumber is good for us and some other interesting facts. We have our celebrity birthdays, and as usual, we'll play a couple of records by musicians who are celebrating their birthdays this week. Our golden chart topper this week is the UK number one on the 30th of July, 1960. Can you remember where you were in 1960, Catherine?
1: Oh,
0: summer 60. By this time, you were down in Burgess Hill. You'd left London and Kilburn.
1: I was only about 13, 14.
0: Yeah, so had you started at the Haworthseath Grammar School?
1: Yes,
0: then?
1: I had, yes.
0: Right,
1: yes.
0: Okay, right. So, three clues as usual. You ready for the first one?
1: Yes.
0: Right, it's an American rock and roll musician born in 1938 in Albert Lea, Minnesota in the USA, who captured the teenage frustration and desire in the mid-1950s and 1960s. So it's an American rock and roll musician born in 1938 in Albert Lea, Minnesota, USA, who captured teenage frustration and desire, Catherine, ooh, in the mid-1950s and early 60s. Right up your street, isn't it?
1: Okay.
0: Yeah, okay. any ideas who it might be?
1: One or two.
0: Okay, two more clues coming up later in the programme. Then, after the news on the hour, we'll talk to Kathy about her week, see what she's been up to, and continue her sort of summer of sport theme that we've been running for the last few weeks, see what she's been watching in the world of sport. She's going to review some TV programmes she's been watching. We've got this On This Day feature where we take today's date, the 30th of July, and look at things that happened back in history on that day. We're going to have a dance around studio. The dreaded MDR sandbox is still with us, trying to recreate the beach party atmosphere. They do insist on it, Sharon and Darren, I'm afraid. And you're welcome to join in, not in the in the sandbox, but at home, up at the hospital, at your place of work, if it's safe for you to do so. Kathy's got her poem of the week, and we have a big question for you. And we're sort of continuing this holiday vacation theme we've had over the last couple of weeks. Last week was all about packing for the big getaway and so on. This week, you've actually managed to get on holiday successfully abroad. But our big question of the week is this. According to a survey by the Go Compare website, what is the most mistake that the British make when they go abroad on holiday? So you got yourself abroad. What happens then? What do you typically do wrong immediately you get there? That's our big question of the week. According to a survey by Go Compare website, what's the most mistake that the British make when they go abroad on holiday? We have a top 10 list for that. Okay, we're going to have a look at see what the weather's going to be doing here in the UK very shortly. After this next record, brand new record from Paul Heaton. And this features also Rhiann Downey. And it's called My Favourite Kind of Idiot.
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0: Hay fever is an allergy to various kinds of pollen. And I suppose if you're unlucky, you're allergic to several kinds of pollen that come at different times of the year.
1: Most people think that grass pollen is the only cause of hay fever, which isn't actually the case. Tree pollens in early spring can be very problematic, as can mold spores, which occur in spring and autumn. It's a good idea to check the pollen counts on the day that you're going outdoors, and when you come back in the evening, to have a shower, wash your hair, and remove all the pollen grains from your body. The best thing to do is to try and remain indoors in the late morning and early evening. That's when the pollen levels seem to peak. What happens is the grasses pollinate early in the morning, the pollen rises up into the atmosphere, and then comes down again in the evening. There are simple measures that you can try to reduce your exposure to pollens. What you can do is put some Vaseline or petroleum jelly in the lower nostrils to try and trap the pollen grains and soothe the nose. Some people wear nasal little filters which they put onto the nose to control their exposure to hay fever. Wrap around sunglasses are useful, and the important thing is to take your medication.
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3: This is Paul B on Middowns Radio. Time for the weather report. Today we have Sharon from the production team joining us. Are you good today, Sharon?
4: Yeah, I'm cool. We are off to the beach in Brighton after the show, and maybe go clubbing later.
3: Okay, thanks for that. What's the weather going to be like then?
4: Well, here is the latest from the London Met Centre for the Mid-Sussex area of the south of England. It is turning fresher on Thursday with sunny spells and perhaps isolated showers. However, it will be largely dry on Friday and Saturday with plenty of sunshine and fairly gentle winds. It will still feel very warm. Temperatures are staying around 26 centigrade, that's around 80 Fahrenheit. Looking into next week, it will stay mostly dry in the southeast with rain mainly going north.
3: So, no real signs of the substantial rain we need here in the south?
4: It doesn't look like it at the moment, but it could change. Who really knows?
3: Well, presumably the London Met Centre does. Oh well, thank you, Sharon. Here are the Beach Boys, still enjoying the warmth of

0: 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But thanks to colour-coded labels, making healthier choices has never been simpler. 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And by checking the labels, you'll also find it easier to stay inside your calorie limit for the day, and it needn't cost you more. 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
1: Listen to Middowns Radio with Paul B and Kathy. We've got our veg out and veg item now to encourage people to eat more healthily. And this week we are looking at the cucumber. Over to Kathy.
2: Cucumbers are a member of the gourd family, along with melons, squash and pumpkins.
1: Cucumbers originated in India, where they've been grown for about 3,000 years. In the 9th century, cucumber cultivation appeared in France and had been introduced to England by the 14th century.
2: Cucumbers grow on a vine. They root in the ground and grow up trellises or other supporting frames, wrapping around ribbing with thin spiralling tendrils. The plant has large leaves that form a canopy over the fruit.
1: And cucumbers are fat and cholesterol-free and low in calories. They also contain phytochemicals that are thought to reduce the incidence of cancer.
2: And although less nutritious than most fruit, the fresh cucumber seeds are still a source of vitamin C, vitamin K and potassium, also providing dietary fibre, vitamin A, vitamin B6, thiamine, folate, pantothenic acid, magnesium, phosphorus, copper and manganese.
1: Blimey. Okay, we'll find out more about the cucumber after this next track, which is a classic from Wilson Pickett.
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0: Welcome back. You're listening to Midlands Radio with Paul B and Kathy. We're looking at the cucumber, why it's good for us, and some other interesting facts. Over to Kathy.
1: The silica in cucumber is an essential component of healthy connective tissue, which includes muscles, tendons, ligaments, cartilage and bone.
0: Have you got healthy connective tissue, Kathy?
1: I don't know.
0: creaking a bit.
1: Yes.
0: Cucumbers are also used topically for various types of skin problems, including swelling under the eyes and sunburn. Two compounds in cucumbers, ascorbic acid and caffeic acid, prevent water retention, which may explain why cucumbers applied topically are often helpful for swollen eyes, burns and dermatitis. Do you put slices of cucumber on your eyes while you lounge on your lounger out in the sun?
1: I just tried it. You know, if I've got sore eyes, and they do work.
0: So, okay. Yeah.
1: There are two main types of cucumbers, slicers and picklers. Slicers are the cucumbers you find in salads, and picklers are used to make pickles.
0: Yeah, so you have those like in hamburgers or beef burgers, don't you?
1: Yeah.
0: And I always feel annoyed when they miss out my pickle in it. You must have a pickle.
1: And cucumbers are 95% water.
0: Yep. Now, tests on cucumbers in the field on a hot day, the temperature is 20 degrees cooler than on the outside air. So on a hot day, you really can be as cool as a cucumber. So it actually shows that they can be 20 degrees cooler than the outside air. So they are, hence cool as a cucumber. It actually works. Okay, thank you very much for all that. Needless to say, I was going to say cucumbers are in plenty of supply, and I think you can get them, but they have been affected, because they are so much water, 95% of water, which is what Kathy has just told us, and the hot weather means that they are either reduced in size or not available at all, but hopefully they are, so there we are. We're going to have a look at celebrity birthdays next. I think before that, let me remind you of our big questions of the week. The big question of the week is, according to a survey by Go Compare website, what is the most mistake that the British make when they go abroad on holiday? So you finally got abroad on holiday, hooray! What is the thing you're most likely to get wrong as soon as you're on holiday? And we got top 10 list for that. And our golden chart topper is the UK number one on the 30th of July, 1960. We have one clue so far, that the artist is an American rock and roll musician born in 1938 in Albert Lea, Minnesota in the USA, who captured teenage frustration and desire in the mid-1950s and early 1960s. You ready for the second clue?
1: Yes.
0: All right, his image as a sharply dressed and attractive young man with a rebellious attitude epitomised the stance of the 1950s rocker, and after his death in a road accident, he achieved iconic status. His image as a sharply dressed and attractive young man with a rebellious attitude epitomised the stance of the 1950s rocker, and after his death in a road accident in the UK, he achieved iconic status. Has that helped you at all?
1: I don't know.
0: Well, it should do. It's right up your street.
1: Okay.
0: I think you might have actually seen him perform. We'll talk about that a bit later. Down in Brighton, maybe. I'm not sure about that. I know you went to
1: We used to go to several concerts.
0: But this particular one where some of the big American rock and rollers were in
1: right.
0: it.
1: Okay.
0: But we'll talk about that maybe later. One more clue to come later in the programme. All right. We're going to have a look, as I say, at some celebrity birthdays. After this one from Beyoncé.

0: 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Tilt your head back with your ears submerged. 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Move your hands to help you stay afloat. Remember it. 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
1: 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We're going to look at celebrity birthdays now. People who are celebrating their birthdays this week. First up, we have a British actress. Started off very young in more glamorous roles, I guess. And as she's gone through her career, she's sort of acquired a more serious

0: Queen Elizabeth I, Queen Charlotte, which is George III's son, and when then it says Catherine the Great and Cleopatra. I'm not sure they were British royalty, but they were certainly queens and empresses and so on. So I'm talking about Helen Mirren. That last one's interesting, Catherine the Great, because her family came from Russia. Now, her real name is... she has a Russian name, which I haven't got here at the moment, but Helen Mirren isn't her real name. But how old do you think she is this week, Kath?
1: Oh, Helen Mirren. I think she must be around 70.
0: No, she's 82.
1: Is she?
0: Yep, she's 82. Oh, okay. She looks good on it, though. She's, yeah. It's good because she hasn't been ashamed of her age.
1: No.
0: She's looked good for her age, whatever her age is.
1: Yeah.
0: Next up, we have a British football or soccer hero featured in the recent World Cup as the captain of England. He plays out in Germany these days. Harry Kane. Captain Harry. How old do you think he is?
1: Oh, Harry. I think he must be about 28.
0: Nope, 33.
1: Oh, is he?
0: Yeah. And finally, we have an action hero. Probably at his peak was in the 1980s and early 1990s. He became governor of California at one point and so on. People said, surprise, he hasn't gone for the presidency, but he can't because he wasn't born in the USA. He was born in Austria. I'm talking about Arnold Schwarzenegger. How old do you think Arnold is?
1: 62?
0: Nope. You're way off this week, aren't you?
1: Am I? Yeah.
0: 79.
1: Oh, is he as old? Yeah. You know, I never realised.
0: Yeah, him
1: old,
0: and Sly Stallone and Bruce Willis, all about the same age. They are. Wow. Yeah. And I always give you somebody that's no longer with us, but if she was, she'd be celebrating her birthday this week. You ready for this, Catherine?
1: Yes.
0: Right, okay. At one time, she was probably the most famous woman in the world. And very much a style icon as well. She was married to JFK, John Kennedy, Jack Kennedy, the president, who was assassinated, of course. And there was those very moving scenes of her, shots of her when he was assassinated. And then she went on to marry Onassis, the Greek shipping tycoon. I'm talking about Jackie Kennedy Onassis. How old do you think she would have been this week?
1: 90?
0: Close. She would have been 96.
1: Oh, right.
0: Because she was born in 1929. Okay?
1: Yeah.
0: Let's have a look at some musical birthdays. One or two big names here this week, isn't there?
1: Yeah.
0: Who we got first?
1: Bobby Gentry.
0: Yeah.
1: She's 82.
0: Yes. Famous for... the thing about... the song about jumping off a bridge.
1: Oh, Tallahassee Bridge.
0: That's the one, yeah. Okay, who else have we got? We have Martina McBride, the country artist, who's celebrating her 60th birthday this week.
1: And we've got Paul Anka.
0: Yep, still going strong.
1: Oh, is he? Wow.
0: Yeah, he's still with us, very much so.
1: God, really young when his records came out. He's 68. He's 85.
0: 85, yeah. Apart from his singing and his early hits, what else is he famous for? Do you know what he was famous for? Famous for writing the English lyrics to a very famous song that was originally a French song. No?
1: No.
0: And it was one of Frank Sinatra's biggest hits.
1: No.
0: All right, Paul Anka wrote the English lyrics to My Way.
1: Oh, right.
0: Yeah.
1: Yeah.
0: Okay, who else have we got? We've got Roger Taylor, the drummer with Queen. Still plays with Queen, you know, obviously not without the lead singer, but he's still around. And also does some other interesting ventures. He's doing a lot of work with children and choirs, you know, yeah, school children, that sort of thing. He's celebrating his 77th birthday this week. And finally, we have somebody who's very much a local personality. He always has a big event on Brighton Beach every summer, big DJ event. And he was married to...
1: Zoe Ball.
0: Zoe Ball, who's the ex-Radio 1 and Radio 2 DJ. I'm talking about Norman Cook. And he is what? How old?
1: Norman Cook.
0: Well, he's better known as Fat Boy Slim, isn't he?
1: Yeah. Oh, he's 63.
0: 63, yeah. And so we're going to celebrate the birthdays of two other musicians with their music. So coming up, we have Sir Mick Jagger. still going strong, and Rolling Stones got a new album out this

0: month, and which has got very good reviews. And he was there at the World Cup too, wasn't he, a couple of times?
1: He was, yeah, did was he, at Wimbledon.
0: Did he go to Wimbledon as well?
1: I think he did.
0: Yeah, he likes his sport, doesn't he? We're going to play one of his the Rolling Stones' big hits from earlier in their career. But before that, we've got Kate Bush, who started a career very young. She was about 17 when she first came to fame with her first big hit, Wuthering Heights. And she sort of drifted in and out. You know, she'll suddenly appear with some new recordings or whatever. But she is celebrating her 68th birthday. Doesn't seem possible, does it? It's that Kate Bush is 68.
1: No.
0: But here she is with one of her big hits. This is Babushka.
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0: There we are, Rolling Stones still rocking it in modern day as well as back in the 60s. This is Paul B, this is Middowns Radio. We're going to have the third and final clue now in our gold chart topper, which is the UK number one on the 30th of July 1960. We've had two clues so far. That it's an, the artist is an American rock and roll musician born in 1938 in Albert Lea, Minnesota in the USA, who captured teenage frustration and desire in the mid-1950s and early 60s. His image was a sharply dressed and attractive young man with a rebellious attitude, epitomized the stance of the 1950s rocker. And after his death in a road accident in the UK, he achieved iconic status. You ready for the third and final clue?
1: Yes.
0: Released after the artist's death, the lyrics include, step one, you gotta find a girl to love. Step two, she falls in love with you. Step three, you kiss and hold her tightly. So released after the artist's death, the lyrics include, step one, you find a girl to love. Step two, she falls in love with you. Step three, you kiss and hold her tightly. Any idea who it might be?
1: Oh, should know.
0: No?
1: It's not Del Shannon, is it?
0: No. I'll give you the artist, Eddie Cochran.
1: Oh, Eddie Cochran, of course, yeah.
0: And which of his hits is that, do you think? Incidentally, Eddie Cochran, you know, when he died in this road accident in Bristol, and the policeman that, one of the policemen that attended the road accident was Dave D., of Dave D, Dozy, Beaky, Mitch and Titch. Mick and Titch, yeah. Anyway, come on, which of these hits is it? Yeah, you should know this.
1: I should know.
0: Yes. All right. On the 30th of July 1960, this was the number one record in the UK. It's Eddie Cochran and Three Steps to Heaven.

We are coming up to the news on the hour very shortly. Stay with us here on Middowns Radio. Find out what Cathy's been up to over the last week. To take us there, we've got Picture This and Take My Hand. This is Paul B. This is Middowns Radio. Take my

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2: The top stories this hour. Firefighters in Suffolk say a wildfire the size of around 140 football pitches is still developing, but they don't expect flames to reach a nearby nuclear power plant. Sizewell B is monitoring its spread, but is operating as normal. Hundreds of residents of Dunwich Heath have been evacuated, with no timeline yet on when they're likely to return home. Many are being looked after at Westleton Village Hall. Barbara Buckley's its chair.
3: This morning we had breakfast for 60. All the local farm shops delivered food. A professional chef came and provided breakfast. So, again, a wonderful response for the community.
2: Meanwhile, drought warnings for Wales have been updated and extended to now cover the whole country. Data shows Wales has only had 8% of its average rainfall this month, making it on track to be the driest July since records began nearly 200 years ago. More than half of England's also in drought. A mum and her boyfriend have been jailed for a combined total of 50 years for murdering her 2-year-old daughter Isabel Welsh on Teesside. 22-year-old Harrison Simpson's also been convicted of sexual assault. Interest rates have been kept on hold for the fifth time in a row. They remain at 3.75%, despite some concerns about how the war in Iran has hit the economy. Al Hilal head coach Matthias Yesler is the favourite to replace Eddie Howe as Newcastle boss. He's left the Premier League club after almost 5 years in charge. Newcastle supporters outside St James's Park are getting used to the news.
4: Really disappointed that he's gone, to be fair.
5: He's done the best he could for us. He's gone far enough, hasn't he?
6: I feel sad that he's gone, and I think he's done great for the team.
2: And Sir Paul McCartney secures his first Mercury Prize nomination at the age of 84. He's shortlisted alongside the likes of Olivia Dean, Ray, Dave and Suede for the award recognising the year's best album. This year's ceremony returns to Newcastle in October. From Sky News, I'm Stevie Shillingham.
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0: then we have Leon Bridges with another very summery type song. I think that's called Light the Way. Hello, everybody. Welcome back to the show. Hope you're going to stay with us over the next hour. I've got Kathy with me still. Are you going to say hello, Catherine?
1: Yes, hello, everybody.
0: Yeah? You had a nice cool drink during the news break, did you?
1: Yeah, it doesn't make a lot of difference.
0: Yeah, Darren looked after you, though, didn't he?
1: Yes, he did.
0: Yes. Yeah. Okay. Right, so what we're going to do in this half of the programme, we're going to be mainly talking to Kathy about her week. She has actually been doing a couple of things, and we're going to continue talking about her summer of sport as well. And then we have her review of some TV programmes she's been watching. We've got On This Day, where we take today's date, the 30th of July, and look at various historical events that happened on that day. We have a dance around the studio in the dreaded sandbox, the MDR sandbox, and you're welcome to join in, not in the sandbox, but at home, at the hospital, at your place of work, if it's safe for you to do so. Kathy has got her poem of the week, and we have the big question of the week still running. As explained in the first half of the programme, we're continuing our holiday-themed questions. Last week it was about packing to get ready to go on holiday. This week you've actually got there. Settled in, but what are you most likely to do wrong when you're on holiday? And according to a survey by Go Compare website, what is the most mistake that the British make when they go abroad? And I have a top 10 list on that. See if any of those match your experience. According to a survey by Go Compare website, what is the most mistake that the British make when they go abroad on holiday? All right, so we'll talk to Kathy after next track, which is another one that Sharon and Darren brought back from Ibiza, their recent trip to Ibiza, and it's by somebody called Barry Can't Swim, and it's called Dance, Dance, Dance.
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0: It's that time of year again when people are heading to Britain's camping and caravanning sites to enjoy the glorious countryside. But as you head off for your break, we'd like to remind you never to take a barbecue into a tent, caravan or enclosed spaces because of the risk of carbon monoxide poisoning. Several campsite deaths have been linked to carbon monoxide poisoning from barbecues in recent years. The potentially deadly gas, which you cannot taste, smell or see, is produced when fossil fuels or wood burn without enough oxygen. Campers are reminded never to use or leave smouldering barbecues inside tents, awnings or other enclosed spaces. The gas can build up very quickly to potentially fatal levels in enclosed spaces such as tents and caravans. When you have finished with your barbecue, dispose of it carefully and ensure all the ashes are fully extinguished to prevent a fire risk. Symptoms of carbon monoxide poisoning include headaches, drowsiness, dizziness, chest pains, nausea and vomiting. At high levels, it can cause sudden collapse, loss of consciousness and even death. Anyone who suspects they are suffering from carbon monoxide poisoning should go outside and seek medical help from a qualified healthcare professional and call NHS on 111.
1: This is Middowns Radio with Paul B and Cathy. We're going to talk to Cathy about her week now. You had a visitor, I believe. Is that right?
2: Yes, I did. I wasn't sure when she was coming over, but my niece, Laura, came over from New Zealand.
1: Wow, long way.
2: And she came out round to see me.
1: Ah.
2: Well, she likes to come over about once a year, and then she sees her friends. She's got friends and
1: yes.
2: She stays.
1: And her brother is over here, and her father, of course, your twin brother.
2: Yes.
1: Who is called?
2: Phil.
1: Phil. And I know Phil and so on. He's about as different from you as it can be.
2: Absolutely.
1: He's very, very quiet and introverted, where you are a bit out there. Well, most of the time. You haven't been recently, but you know what I mean.
2: Well, what she did was she said, points at me and goes, happy. And then she points at him and goes, miserable.
1: Oh, dear. You overshadowed him, have you? Oh. You told me, is he the eldest by a few minutes or something? Is that right?
2: Yeah. Couple of, I think it's an hour or so, actually.
1: Didn't you say you didn't want to?
2: No.
1: Nice and comfy where you were.
2: Impatient he was.
1: And he's been like that all his life, has he?
2: Yes.
1: Okay. So that was good. You had a visitor, wasn't it? And I know you've been planning next week because your two daughters, Jo's and Jenny, have taken time off because they want to spend some time with you and take you out for days. So
2: I know, it's nice.
1: So you're busy planning that, and no doubt we will hear about that when we're next on air, which may well be next week, or depending on how things pan out, it might be the week after. We might have a week off for that one, we'll see. Okay, apart from all that, of course, one of the themes we've been following in the programme is your summer of sport, because has been a great summer of sport here. I've mentioned this before. We've had Wimbledon, we've had the World Cup, Football World Cup, and continuing is the Formula One.
2: Yeah.
1: And there was another Formula One race this last weekend, and where was it?
2: Hungary.
1: Yeah, Budapest, wasn't it?
2: Yeah.
1: And it's been, we talked about it before, it's been very competitive this season, hasn't it?
2: It has, yeah.
1: Have they changed the rules or something, have they?
2: I think it's something to do with the, I don't know, revs on the cars or something they've changed this year, yeah.
1: Yeah, and big surprise has been Antonelli, who's only 19, a rookie and so on, and he's way out in front so far, isn't he,
2: in the
1: championship?
2: He is, but catching him up is Lando Norris.
1: Well, Lando won his first race of the season,
2: he
1: didn't
2: he? He did, yeah. Yes. I'm so pleased for him.
1: Excellent.
2: I'm a big fan.
1: So you've got a bit of a... they're going to take a bit of a break now, haven't they? And they're back at the end of next month. I think it's the
2: 23rd. 23rd of
1: 23rd,
2: August.
1: 23rd, okay.
2: For the Dutch.
1: It's going to be the Dutch Grand Prix.
2: Yeah.
1: Because during the summer in the Northern Hemisphere, that's when they have all the European ones, isn't it? So I know after the Dutch one, I think it's the Italian one, isn't it? In September, I think. And although the football, World Cup football is over, we're looking forward to the beginning of the new Premiership season here in the UK, which starts on the 21st of August. The week before, they always have the Charity Shield, which is the winner of the FA Cup plays the winner of the Premier League Champions. And if it's the same, then they play the runner-up in the FA Cup. That's how it works out. So that's the first thing. And then the following week, the Premier League starts properly with and our local team, Brighton Hove Albion, who've had a lot of changes. People coming in, people going away. And
2: They bought somebody yesterday, didn't they?
1: The big shock is Danny Welbeck, our top scorer, is, I think, on likely to leave for Chelsea. Who else? Always Chelsea. Because he's 35 now, and there's a year left on his contract. And so I think maybe the Brighton management think, well, we might as well get something for him now, because he'd be a free agent next year. Well, he'd be 36 anyway. And they've got a lot of young players coming along. So I think we're seeing, because Brighton have been in the Premiership since, I think, 2017. So it's coming up to 10 years since they've been. And I think it's time now we're seeing the old guard beginning to slip away. And because Solly Marsh has left as well, and the younger players coming through. So we'll watch that. Their first game is against Aston Villa at home, I think. But we're talking about your summer of sport. Mine's been the summer of breaking things.
2: Yes, definitely.
1: So far, I've broken 3 glasses, a vase, and then last week it was spectacular. I got the mower out, not to cut the grass, but to get some of the debris and leaves up that have fallen on the lawn. And there was suddenly this crack like a rifle shot. And it was a stone, and it shot across and smashed into the door of the conservatory, the big glass door. And it's a work of art. I mean,
2: it's beautiful when the sun shines.
1: Because it's a safety glass, so it all
2: shattered.
1: It didn't shatter.
2: Well, that sort of glazed.
1: It sort of. Anyway, so they're coming to fix that in a couple of weeks' time. It's going to cost me a shed load of money. But there we are. I'll try not to break anything else this summer.
2: Yes.
1: All right?
2: Nothing of yourself.
1: Listen, we're going to find out what Cathy has been watching this week on TV. We're going to go back in time again. We seem to be doing a lot of early rock and rollers this week, Sharon and Darren. And this is Chuck Berry and Reeling and Rocking.

0: This is Middowns Radio with Paul Beat and Kathy. We're talking to Kathy now about some TV programmes she's been watching this week. So what have you been watching then, Kath?
1: Well, I've loved Android, the new one with on BBC with Diane Morgan.
0: Yeah.
1: And, and Sue Johnson's in it as well.
0: This is the comedy on Friday nights, isn't it? On so BBC funny. One. And Diane Morgan wrote it as well, didn't she?
1: I think she did, yes. Yes.
0: And what's it about?
1: Well, it's about this robot that is given to Sue Johnson.
0: By? All right. It's Sue Johnson gets this robot bought for her by her son, who lives with her, but wants to move out so he can live with his girlfriend. So to look after her, he gets this robot in, who is Diane Morgan. And not called, as you might say, Anne. It's actually called Linda. But it's very funny. It's all about, it's on several levels. It's funny, the robot and human side as well. But it also says something about loneliness and all the rest of it. So it's a bit of sweet comedy, I suppose.
1: Yeah, and I like anything that Sue Johnson does.
0: Yes, they're very good together, aren't they? Yeah. What else have you been watching?
1: Classic Neighbours.
0: God, yeah.
1: That's Neighbours from the beginning.
0: Which, finally.
1: 1984 or 5.
0: Yeah, the most recent Neighbours finally died about 2 years ago now, and is it UK Gold or something have acquired the rights to all the whole canon, I think, going right back to the very beginning.
1: Yes,
0: they? And it's interesting watching, because I remember when it came out in the 1980s, and it never really achieved fame in Australia to the same extent that it did in the UK. It was the UK that made it and made stars like Kylie Minogue and so on. But this goes right back.
1: Stephen Dennis.
0: Yeah, well, it goes right back before Kylie and Jason, doesn't it? And
1: yes,
0: And the only member of the cast who was there at the beginning and there at the end was
1: Stephen Dennis,
0: who played Paul.
1: Yes.
0: Yeah, and he wasn't there all the time. There was a break in, I think, the 1990s, several years when he wasn't in it. It's interesting. I had a quick dip into it, expecting it to look very archy and not that
1: dated.
0: Not very interesting anymore. But actually, it's surprisingly fresh still, isn't it?
1: Yes.
0: Particularly those early episodes. They weren't sort of if you like, up themselves. It wasn't too preachy or anything. It was just good fun, wasn't it?
1: Yeah.
0: That's the whole point. Yeah. Okay. Anything else?
1: I've been watching Lucky.
0: Yes.
1: With Anya Taylor-Joy,
0: which is on.
1: I didn't write that down.
0: Is it on Sky or something like that? Or one of the streaming services? Anyway, what's it about?
1: It's about a heist in a casino.
0: Yeah, and?
1: Well, I can tell people, they might all
0: right.
1: watch it.
0: Basic story. First of all, who stars in it?
1: Anya Taylor-Joy.
0: And?
1: Annette Bening.
0: So it's
1: and
0: a good,
1: Timothy Jolyphant.
0: Sorry, it's a good cast. And it's about Lucky, who and her husband, who have this heist. They steal all this money from the casino, and in the morning she wakes up and the husband's gone and the money is gone, and she's got some very angry gangsters chasing her all over the place, which is basically it, because they want their money back.
1: Yes.
0: But so it's a very simple plot, but it is quite well done, if you like action type programs.
1: Yeah. And what was Anya Taylor-Joy? Was it the chess one?
0: It's the one about the chess champion. Yeah, very good. Okay, thank you very much for all that. We'll do our On This Day feature after the next track, which is Jamaican Sunshine Time. We've had both the heat and the sunshine here, but nevertheless, we still enjoy hearing from Jamaica, and in particular, Marilyn and Ron in Green Bay, Wisconsin, who are big Jamaican fans. So this is The Inner Circle and Sweat. I've been

0: How are you? How are you really? Modern life's busy, but it's important to take care of yourself. Making small changes to your lifestyle now could improve your chances of staying healthier longer. 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
1: this
0: to...
1: This is Paul B. I have Kathy with me and we're on Middowns Radio. Now, we've got our On This Day feature now. This is where we take today's date, the 30th of July, and look at things that happened in the past on that date, the 30th of July. So let's start off with Kathy.
2: In 30 BC, at the Battle of Alexandria, Mark Antony achieves a victory over his rival, Octavian, but most of his army subsequently deserts. This leads to Octavian's invasion of Egypt and Mark Antony's and Cleopatra's defeat. Octavian becomes the Emperor Augustus.
1: In 1775, on the 30th of July, Captain James Cook, with his ship HMS Resolution, safely returns to England at the end of his second voyage.
2: And in 1792, 500 men from Marseille sing France's national anthem, the Marseillaise, for the first time.
1: And the 30th of July, 1928, George Eastman shows the first amateur colour motion pictures to guests at his New York house.
2: And 1935, the first Penguin books are published, starting the paperback revolution.
1: Yeah, I can remember when I first started in London in the end of the 60s and so on, started working in London, you could still get those W.H. Smith kiosks on the platforms.
2: Oh,
1: that
2: yeah.
1: Sold newspapers and Penguin books.
2: Yes.
1: Because they were very clever. They were introduced as cheap paperbacks that you could, if you're going on a rail journey, you could read on your rail journey and probably finish by the end of your destination.
2: Mm.
1: Very clever. It's interesting that W.H. Smith have gone back to that. They've sold off all their high street stores to concentrate on their stores that are in railway stations and airports. Very interesting. Okay, so where are we? Is it me? Yes. 30th July 1938, the first edition of the Beano comic was published. It's the longest running British children's comic magazine. By April 1950, the weekly circulation was almost 2 million. The Beano reached its 4,000th issue on the 28th of August 2019. Did you used to get the Beano?
2: Yes, it was my favourite.
1: Yeah, yeah, it was, with Dennis
2: there
1: the
2: was
1: Menace.
2: The Dandy? Was it?
1: Yeah, the Dandy.
2: Yeah, but that was never as good as the Beano.
1: The Beano, yeah. And so you had Dennis the Menace, didn't it?
2: Oh, yes.
1: You know the name of his dog? Dennis the Menace's dog?
2: Oh. No, it's gone.
1: Nasher.
2: Oh, Nasher. With a G.
1: Yes. What's next?
2: Where are we?
1: 1956.
2: 1956. President Dwight D. Eisenhower signed a law officially designating In God We Trust as the national motto of the United States.
1: Yeah, if you get a dollar bill, that's what's written on it. In God We Trust. On the 30th of July 1963, Kim Philby, British intelligence officer from 1940 and Soviet agent from 1933, fled to the USSR.
2: And in 1966, FIFA World Cup final took place at Wembley Stadium in London. Striker Jeff Hurst scored a hat-trick as England beat West Germany 4-2 after extra time. The one and only time England won the World
1: Cup.
2: Yeah,
1: we never forget it either, did we? I mean, we came the closest we have so far a couple of weeks ago, but not far enough. And finally, on the 30th of July 2006, the world's longest running music show, Top of the Pops, was broadcast in the UK for the last time on BBC Two. The show had aired for 42 years. 2,213 episodes were screened, and the first being broadcast on New Year's Day, 1964. Its downfall, really, was the fact that most music is downloaded now rather than people going out buying records. So it's, you know, it's not, even today, it's not meaningful to get a top 10 hit list because it changes every day, literally, and often has tracks in it 30 years old. But there we are. And that's what happened on this day, the 30th of July.
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1: Don't forget the big question of the week. I'll be giving the answer to it fairly shortly. According to a survey by Go Compare website, what is the most mistake the British make when they go abroad on holiday? you know, if you safely get to your destination, and then what do you do, which perhaps you shouldn't do. And there's a top 10 list for that. Now, regular listeners know about this time in the programme. Sharon and Darren, our production team, insist that we get some exercise by having a dance around the studio. And during the summer season, they have this sand box set up in the studio so we can get, they claim, the authentic beach party of feeling out of dancing. And Kathy hates it. You hate it, don't you?
2: Hate it.
1: Yeah, the sand gets in your toes, is it? Yeah. Okay, we're going to dance to a classic, I guess. I can't remember whether it's the 70s or 80s, this one. Do your best, Catherine, all right? And

0: all the catch-up song.
1: I do remember it, yeah.
0: Yeah, okay, anyway, you all did all right. Better than last week, I thought. What do you think? You know, you had to have a sit-down, though, haven't you?
1: Yes.
0: Okay, listen, while Kathy gets her breath back, ready for a poem of the week, let me give you the answer to our big question of the week, which is, according to a survey by Go Compare website, what is the mistake that the British make most when they go abroad on holiday? What do you think it would be, Catherine?
1: I think they go out in the sun and get sunburnt.
0: You think so?
1: Yes.
0: All right, let's see what the top 10 list said, shall we? At number 10, we have losing or forgetting a passport. Have you ever gone to the airport and then realised you haven't got your passport?
1: No, never.
0: Or had to turn the car around?
1: No.
0: All right. Number 9, bought something that turned out to be fake. I remember in Istanbul, in the Grand Bazaar there, people were coming back with Gucci handbags and so on, which they got for about £3.50. No, it's a fake. Number 8, being charged for excess baggage. I know that's happened to you. Didn't you go, when you were studying for something, and you took a whole load of books with you?
1: Oh, yes.
0: You had to pay more. Number 7, getting locked out of the hotel room.
1: No, never had that.
0: And number 6, losing a valuable item. You did that just recently, didn't you? You lost a ring.
1: That you just had
0: bought for you,
1: yeah,
0: too, as a birthday present. Oh, well. At number 5, forget to pack swimwear or other items of clothing. You've ever done anything like that?
1: No.
0: Got to pack something you should have packed? No. Number 4, getting lost.
1: Oh.
0: Yeah, it's very easy to do, isn't it, if you don't know the area. Number 3, getting too drunk. Yeah. Number 2, booking bad accommodation. If it looks too good to be true, it is probably too good to be true.
1: I've never done that.
0: But at number 1, the biggest mistake the British make on holiday abroad is getting sunburnt. They go straight out into the sun with their pale northern European skin, don't put any protection on. And get some. Do you think that happens less these days?
1: I would think
0: people
1: so.
0: People are more
1: There's
0: aware
1: more advice,
0: need
1: yeah.
0: to use sun protection. And also, you know, last couple of years, we've had our own fair amount of sun, which means by the time they go abroad, it's not so different. No.
1: Yeah.
0: But anyway, there we are. The biggest mistake the British make is getting sunburned as soon as they go on holiday. There we go. Now, it's time for Kathy's poem of the week. What have you got for us this week?
1: Well, it's another Des O'Connor one.
0: Okay.
1: I've just got back from a holiday.
0: Right.
1: I just got back from a holiday and I think I now need a rest. It's years since I've been on an airplane and I must say I wasn't impressed. First I had to go through security, they made me take off my belt and my shoes. Then a bell went off and they frisked me, and we hadn't even been introduced. They've got what they call a full body scan. It can see right through your clothes. It shows all your bumps and your dangly bits, and I'm shy about those. They took away my nose clippers. They saw them as a threat, I suppose. Like I might burst in on the captain and pull all the hairs from his nose. The departure gate was a heck of a walk, lugging booze from the duty-free. And then we got robbed at the snack bar. £4 for one cup of tea. Once you're inside, that's when you're advised what to do if the plane lands at sea. The door opens wide, you just jump on a slide. I mean, how much fun can that be? Your life jacket is under the seat with a whistle for attracting attention. But if you're bobbing up and down with sharks all around, that's the last thing I think they should mention. Then you wait for an age for your luggage. I helped an old lady get hers. Her case nearly gave me a hernia, but the news that they gave me was worse. My luggage was on its own holiday to a place called Martinique. All I had was what I stood up in and wore the same shorts for a week. So that's the last time I go abroad. No more scary airline trips. Next year I'm off to sunny Southend for a beer and some nice fish and chips.
0: Very good. Good old Desi. He always comes up with something appropriate, doesn't he? All right. Okay. So now it's time for you to go. Darren's going to give you a lift in his sand buggy. He's got his sand buggy this week. That should be fun for you.
1: Yes.
0: I don't think we're going over any sand dunes on the way back to your house, but there we are. But before you do, first of all, a thought for the week. What have you got for us?
1: Well, this says, start your day well with a bit of easy morning mindfulness. Find a quiet spot at home to sit peacefully for a few minutes

0: and simply enjoy your coffee without any distractions. No scrolling, no radio, no TV. Try it.
1: Mm, okay, no TV. That might be a problem for you.
0: Mm.
1: Yeah, but anyway, otherwise, sound advice. And you get to choose an Elvis track of your choice. So what have you got this week?
0: I thought we'd have a nice quieter one. Love Letters.
1: Yeah, it's a sort of summary type one of his, isn't it? Didn't do many, we didn't do any really about going on holiday, did he?
0: No.
1: I suppose Blue Hawaii that we played last week was the nearest.
0: Yeah, but perhaps he did never go on holiday.
1: Or Viva Las Vegas, I suppose.
0: Mm.
1: Anyway, okay, so we'll play that for you and say Darren's going to get a lift home and we'll see you next week, possibly, unless we miss out next week and be the week after. But we'll see how it goes. Depends what you've got organised, really, doesn't it?
0: Yes.
1: Okay, so there goes Kathy. And here comes Elvis.
0: Bye-bye, everybody.

0: The lad's holiday could have been great.
1: One night I got so hammered I cracked my head open and went to hospital.
0: I had to take him in. Cost me €100.
1: Then we got into this wicked fight.
0: He got us into a fight. We ended up in a police cell.
1: I can't wait till next time.
0: Never again.
2: Want to remember your holiday for the right reasons? Don't ruin it for you and your mates.
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4: It's almost time for me to go. I've got time for one more track. Let's end the program with joining Cliff in enjoying his summer holiday.

Well, it's time for me to go now, so hopefully I will see you next week, if not the week after. In the meantime, look after yourself and be kind to others. News on the Hour coming up very shortly. This has been Paul B, and this is Head Down Radio.

0: Broadcasting from the Princess Royal Hospital, Haywards Heath, across Mid-Sussex and beyond, this is Mid-Downs Radio. 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
1: The top stories this hour. Breaking news. European nations have agreed to boycott the World Cup if FIFA goes ahead with plans to sell off part of the commercial rights of the tournament to private investors. UEFA has been meeting to discuss its response to President of Football's governing body Gianni Infantino's proposals. Our sports correspondent Rob Harris says objections go beyond Europe.
2: Asia's Football Confederation as well, they have been critical too, and I also uncovered earlier on today some details that have been sent out to FIFA members around the world showing how accelerated these plans are in motion.
1: The Prime Minister is promising to give crews tackling a huge wildfire in Suffolk all the support they need, as it spans to the size of around 140 football pitches. It's triggered a major incident and forced evacuations. Flames are burning close to a nuclear power plant, though the wind direction means they're unlikely to reach it. The area's Chief Fire Officer, John Lacey, says teams on the ground need specialised equipment.
3: We need bulk water carriers, so a number of those have been brought in to supply large quantities of water. We also need off-road vehicles to be able to get into the undergrowth and the woodland areas to be able to tackle it directly straight on, and also looking at air assets to be able to drop water onto the fire.
1: Meanwhile, a drought's been declared across the whole of Wales. Officials think it'll be the driest July since records began almost 200 years ago. A mum and her boyfriend have been jailed for a combined 50 years for murdering her two-year-old daughter. Isabel Welsh died on Teesside last September, with Harrison Simpson also convicted of sexual assault. The co-founder of Palestine Action has been allowed to challenge the government's decision to ban the group as a terrorist organisation at the Supreme Court. The High Court decided in February the ban should be quashed, but the Court of Appeal later overturned that, claiming the prescription was lawful. And Joe Root's to begin his second stint as England's Test cricket captain. New Zealander Stephen Fleming replaces Brendan McCullum as head coach. From Sky News, I'm
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5: Hello and welcome to the Afternoon Delight. 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

0: Okay, here's a great recipe for a late night treat. Slice two potatoes into oblong chips. Heat oil in a deep fat fryer till very hot. Fall asleep in front of the late film. Let oil catch fire. Brown the kitchen nicely.
1: Wake up. 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Stay out and call 999. Cooking accidents are the cause of most house fires. 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

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This is John Boy Cook and Afternoon Delight. Coming up next, the news headlines on the hour. 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
3: The top stories this hour. England and Scotland are among European nations who'll boycott the World Cup if FIFA goes ahead with plans to sell shares to private sponsors. More than 50 member associations say they stand together against turning one of sporting's great competitions into an investment product. Sports finance expert Kieran Maguire says UEFA will feel it has leverage over world football's governing body.
4: You could argue that FIFA needs UEFA more than UEFA needs FIFA. And on the back of that, the sense of disappointment and the sense of lack of trust that exists now between the two entities has reached such a level that they don't feel that they can work with them anymore.
3: Firefighters in Suffolk say a wildfire the size of around 140 football pitches is still developing, but they don't expect flames to reach a nearby nuclear power plant. Sizewell B is monitoring its spread, but is operating as normal. Hundreds of residents near Dunwich Heath have been evacuated, with no timeline yet on when they're likely to return home. Many are being looked after at Westleton Village Hall. Barbara Buckley's its chair.
5: This morning we had breakfast for 60. All the local farm shops delivered food. A professional chef came and provided breakfast. So again, a wonderful response for the community.
3: Meanwhile, the drought's been declared across the whole of Wales. Officials think it'll be the driest July since records began almost 200 years ago. Two people have been jailed for a combined 50 years for the murder of a toddler on Teesside. Harrison Simpson, who was also convicted of sexual abuse, will serve at least 28 years, and the child's mother was given a 22-year term. The Bank of England's kept the cost of borrowing at 3.75%, despite the Iran war impacting energy bills. It was widely expected after slower-than-expected inflation. And some of Britain's leading supermarkets are urging the Prime Minister to make food production a priority, like energy and defence. Tesco and Aldi are among signatories to a letter warning the next food shock is a question of not if, but when. From Sky News, I'm Stevie Shillinglaw.
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3: Go on, son.
5: Don't jump into the unknown. 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
3: Can't believe he's jumped. 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
2: Why has he not come up yet?
3: Oh, shut up. 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
3: guys.
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7: I'm imagining a lot of happy people. And most of you are with someone you love.

the lucky ones. All over the world there are lots of people who are alone tonight. 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I think you'll see what I mean.

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1: 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Won a lottery you haven't bought a ticket for? It's fraud. Typically they will say, you have won a large sum, but need to send an administration fee to get it. Ignore cold callers. Contact Sussex Police for a sticker to put in the window to deter uninvited traders. Keep passwords safe and don't use obvious passwords such as family names or birthdays. Make sure you use different passwords for each account. Think about installing a telephone filtering system like Truecall if you get lots of nuisance calls. Never share your PIN number or enter your PIN number into a telephone. Always be wary of sharing your personal information. You never know who might find it or use it. Take your time and think twice. Keep the phone numbers for the police, 101 for non-emergency or 999 in an emergency, by your phone and call the appropriate number if you have any concerns.
2: 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Thank you for listening. This has been John Boy Cook and Afternoon Delight. Coming up next will be the news on the hour. Stay with us on Mid-Downs Radio for the best music and entertainment throughout the day and right on into the night.

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2: The top stories this hour. UEFA members, including England and Scotland, have unanimously voted to boycott FIFA tournaments if plans to sell stakes in the World Cup go ahead. European nations held an emergency meeting this afternoon in response to the proposals by the president of World Football's governing body, Gianni Infantino. Former FA chairman David Bernstein says it's another example of terrible management from FIFA.
3: This deal was done with no governance at all, done in secret, with a very tight timetable to try and force a sort of resolution, you know, and with Donald Trump's friends and family and so on. I mean, it really in a way beggars belief when you sit back and think about it.
2: The Prime Minister is promising to give crews tackling a huge wildfire in Suffolk all the support they need, as it spans to the size of around 210 football pitches. It's triggered a major incident and forced evacuations. Flames are burning close to a nuclear power plant, though the wind direction means they're unlikely to reach it. The area's Chief Fire Officer John Lacey says teams need specialised equipment.
4: We need bulk water carriers, so a number of those have been brought in to supply large quantities of water. We also need off-road vehicles to be able to get into the undergrowth and the woodland areas to be able to tackle it directly straight on, and also looking at air assets to be able to drop water onto the fire.
2: A toddler's mum and her boyfriend have been jailed for her murder, with the man also convicted of sexual assault. They'll serve a combined 50 years over the death of Isabel Welsh on Teesside last September. The Bank of England's kept the cost of borrowing at 3.75% despite the Iran war impacting energy bills. It was widely expected after slower than expected inflation. Palestine Action's ban is to be reviewed by the Supreme Court. More than 100 people have been arrested in central London during a protest in support of the proscribed group. And some artists shortlisted for the Mercury Prize have jokingly given first-time nominee Sir Paul McCartney some advice. He's in the running for the first time at 84, with some teasing, "This is his time." From Sky News, I'm Stevie Schilling.
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So, welcome along to another Totally 80s on Mid Downs Radio 1350 AM. My name is Kevin Payne. It's a special edition of the programme tonight. Totally 80s, the 100 Club. What is the 100 Club? It is a club of about 60 or so artists in the 1980s who can boast a total of 100 weeks or more in the UK Top 75 throughout the decade of the 1980s, like Bananarama, who had 176 weeks in the charts, and Na Na, Hey Hey, Kiss Him Goodbye, got to number 5 in 1983. Level 42, also in the 100 Club from

Well, I hope you're going to enjoy this very special edition of Totally 80s on Mid Downs Radio. It's one of several programmes, actually, playing out the 100 Club, artists who can boast a total of 100 weeks or more in the UK Top 75 throughout the 1980s. Level 42 are one of them. Yeah! 161 weeks in the charts, all told, in the 1980s for Level 42. Nearly as much as the Eurythmics.

A better music mix on Midtown's Radio. 2 hours of totally 80s on this evening. And one of their big hits from 1986, they, of course, were Dave Stewart and Annie Lennox. They had so many big tunes in the 1980s, which accumulated to 182 weeks in the charts throughout the 80s. There are one or two surprises in the 100 Club. I suggest that this is the first of them tonight. Bad Manners with a total of 100.

big surprise in the 100 Club. They did almost half their chart performing in the year of 1980. 45 weeks in the top 75 in 1980, which made them only second to Madness in that particular year. Buster Bloodvessel was the lead singer with Bad Manners. Special Brew was the

So for an outfit that did most of its chart performing in the 1970s, to have 28 entries in the 1980s is something else for The Jam. However, when you remember that 13 of those were reissues in 1983 and were in the top 75 at the same time, which makes The Jam the outfit that had the most top 75 songs simultaneously in February of 1983, and it was the Eton Rifles that led them into the 1980s at the back end of 79 into very early January of 1980, still in the 75.

0: In the little town of What You Can See was a little couple with a pharmacy. 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She checked on health, he visited homes, and soon enough it was very well known. 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

0: Well, an outfit had the first three singles as number one chart toppers back in 1984. That had been done previously in 1963, I believe. Frankie Goes to Hollywood, The Power of Love was the third of those chart toppers. 117 weeks all told in the UK Top 75 in the 1980s. 52 of those weeks are accounted for by their first single, Relax.
1: Keep the vampires from your door.
0: It's the 100 Club on Middowns Radio 1350 AM with me, Kevin Payne, playing out some of the biggest artists from the 1980s. And right now, a classic warning, Vienna

What a song, and what a warm-up act as well. For the final little segment of this hour, we'll be playing out the 100 Club New Romantic Style in the final portion of the hour. This Means Nothing to Me, Vienna, number two in 1981, got stuck behind Joe Dolce, of all songs, and 138 weeks in the charts for Ultravox, 117 weeks for Frankie, 139 weeks, by the way, for The Jam. And it was Jerry and the Pacemakers who had the first three number one songs in 63. Back came Frankie in 84 with their first three as chart toppers. And here's an outfit that I'm not sure ever topped the charts, not in the 80s anyway. Although their album Songs from the Big Chair was a big hit. Tears for Fears on Mid Downs Radio.

Hugely successful outfit in the 1980s. Head Over Heels was number 12 in 1985. ...123 weeks in the charts, by the way, in the top 75 throughout the 1980s... ...makes them a firm member of the 100 Club. I hope you're enjoying these tunes, by the way, on the 100 Club.

as we move towards staff information on the 40 on the 100 Club from Mid Downs Radio. The other side of staff information, by the way, we're playing out the new romantics in the 100 Club. Not all of them, but a selection of them for your delectation. Before we do that, though, let's do this. Tina Turner, We Don't Need Another Hero, Thunderdome on Mid Downs Radio.

120 weeks in the charts throughout the 1980s for Tina Turner, another induction in the 100 Club. From the film Mad Max, We Don't Need Another Hero, Thunderdome, top three hit, 1985 in the United Kingdom.

0: Let's take some staff information on the 40.
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2: 3-point safety belts, ABS anti-lock braking, impact absorbing airbags. 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Easy. 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
3: Last cigarette before bed. 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You can prevent it.
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side. Well, I hope you're enjoying the 100 Club tonight, a totally 80s music special on Mid Downs Radio, 1350 AM. Love on Your Side was a number 9 hit in 1983 and a total of 104 weeks on the survey. Top 75 for the Thompson Twins. Duran Duran, before that, Girls on Film, a massive 178 weeks, all told, in the UK, top 75 in the 1980s. I guess that comes as no surprise. One of the biggest outfits, I would suggest. And so were OMD, Orchestral Maneuvers in the Dark, from 1980. This is a no.

153 weeks on the UK Top 75 throughout the 1980s, all told for Orchestral Manoeuvres in the Dark. One of their early singles in 1980, of course, was called Enola Gay. The 100 Club on Middowns Radio. It's a totally 80s music special on this evening. A 2-hour programme tonight. And here's another big tune from Depeche.

Elvis in the Dark, Thompson Twins, and Depeche Mode from 1981, one of their very early singles, contributing to 168 weeks in the charts throughout the 1980s. They are therefore another member of the 100 Club. As are Human League, 126 weeks in the chart, and the number one song and the biggest selling single of 1980.

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3: 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Tonight, it's another edition of the 100 Club. I will explain more after we start

Now that's a good way to start a radio show, isn't it? Released in 1975 in the United States, but back it came in 1987 in the UK. Ah, the brilliant Bruce Springsteen. The Boss kicks us off with Born to Run on Mid Downs Radio, 1350 AM. Kevin Payne in the chair for a couple of hours, playing out another edition of Totally 80s, the 100 Club. What is the 100 Club? Well, it is a group of exclusive artists, about 60 or so, that spent at least 100 weeks or more in the UK Top 75 singles charts throughout the 1980s. So Bruce was there, and so were the Pet Shop Boys, with and without Dusty Springfield.

Oh, what a tune from 1987. Number two, both sides of the pond in the US and the US of A. Pet Shop Boys with a wonderful Dusty Springfield. What have I done to deserve this? And the PSB's Pet Shop Boys spent a total of 113 weeks in the top 75 throughout the 1980s. Bruce Springsteen, including Born to Run, 102 weeks throughout the 1980s. Just behind Billy Ocean at 107. Well done, Bill.

0: Billy Ocean amassed a few weeks on the charts in the 1970s, but a few more weeks in the 1980s, I would suggest. 107 weeks in all on the UK Top 75, and that was one of his biggest hits.
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0: Hope you're enjoying the 100 Club on Mid-Downs Radio.

one of the biggest performers in the 1980s as far as weeks on the charts is concerned. Also, top 20 success as well. Prince in 1985 had Raspberry Beret, part of his 179 weeks on the UK top 75 throughout the 1980s. And you're listening to the 100 Club on Mid Downs Radio, a music special for Totally 80s on this evening. Here's an outfit that had just about got themselves into the 100 Club. 101 weeks in total, including this little gem from 1982.

0: almost a forgotten gem from the Stranglers, Strange Little Girl from 1982.
1: Hello and welcome to the Princess Royal Hospital here in Haywardsheath. 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

Well, the first act tonight that has a claim to the 200 Club in the 1980s, a total of 225 weeks on the UK Top 75 throughout the 80s, shed loads of hit singles for UB40, and one of the very early ones from an album called Present Arms, 1981, the year of the single and the album. The single, of course, a bit of a social commentary on the high rates of unemployment at the beginning of the 1980s. I am a 1 in 10, a number on a list from UB40 on Mid Downs Radio, 1350 AM. This is Kevin Payne in the chair for a full 2 hours, a totally 80s music special. We are playing out the 100 Club. Those artists, about 60 of them, that have the claim to spending 100 weeks or more on the UK Top 75 singles charts throughout the 1980s. Here's another one.

serving Mid-Sussex hospitals since 1984. 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

Well, I hope you're enjoying the music mix on the 100 Club from Midtown's Radio. It's totally 80s on this evening. And my name is Kevin Payne, with you for a full 2 hours playing out the 100 Club tunes. UB40 at 225 weeks. Simple Minds, the wonderful number one song from 1989, was Belfast's chart. 145 weeks in total for Simple Minds. And there's the outfit that got closest to the line. In fact, they were on the line, or he was on the line. His name is Howard Jones. Look, Mama was number 10 in 1985, and he spent a total of 100 weeks on the survey.

0: So both those artists are 100 Club artists, but which do you think accumulated the most number of weeks in the UK top 40, or top 75, I should say, over the 1980s? Was it Queen or was it Bowie? Queen, 176 weeks. David Bowie, 191 weeks. So it's Bowie. Let's take a break. When we come back, Bucks Fizz. Here we go.
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2: If you are looking for something to eat at the Princess Royal Hospital, then you are really sport for choice. The League of Friends coffee shop in the reception area of the hospital provides tea, coffee and soft drinks, together with a great choice of cakes and other snacks. But if you want something more substantial, then why not try the Blue Bar restaurant on the second floor of the hospital, which provides a choice of hot and cold breakfast and lunch dishes. That's the League of Friends Cafe and the Blue Bar restaurant at the Princess Royal Hospital, Haywards Heath.
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Well, the original version of the song came out about two-thirds of the way through 1989, so wouldn't qualify for the Totally 80s 100 Club. But it was reissued as an E-Reg version in 1987, so I thought we could legitimately play Cars as part of Gary Numan's 119 weeks on the top 75 throughout the 1980s. Bucks Fizz, 150 weeks. The Land of Make-Believe, number one in 1982, 16 weeks on the charts for them. And here's a Scottish singer born in Glasgow in 1959. She made it big in America in particular.

0: just going back to Gary Newman, the E-Reg version of Cars. The E-Regs came out in 1987. I know that because I've got an F-Reg and it came out in August 1988. So E-Reg was 87 in the years when you only had one registration date, the 1st of August. And Such a Modern Girl, 9 to 5, her other really big hit in 1980. And her name, of course, is Sheena Easton.
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0: And we're heading up to the news, the halfway stage on the 100 Club, a Totally 80s music special on Mid-Downs Radio with the Style Council, a total of 103 weeks in the charts, and this minor hit from 1988.

0: Oh, a personal favourite of mine. It wasn't a big hit, it has to be said. It was a minor hit in the 1988, but it was a contributor to 103 weeks in the top 75 in total in the 80s. The wonderful How She Threw It All Away, the Style Council on Middowns Radio 1350 AM. 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
1: All day and all of the night at the Princess Royal Hospital and throughout Mid-Sussex. This is Middowns Radio, broadcasting to visitors, staff and patients in the Princess Royal Hospital, Haywards Heath and in the community. 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

Hello, good evening and welcome to another Totally 80s Music Special on Middowns Radio. My name is Kevin Payne and for the next 2 hours we're playing out tunes from the 100 Club. In the first hour it's artists that just failed to make 100 weeks in the UK Top 75 throughout the 1980s. And in the second hour it's what you might call the Champions League, in as far as those particular artists have scored more weeks than any other on the UK 75.

Ah, lively start to any radio show, I would suggest. Totally 80s on Middowns Hospital Radio. A very good evening to you. My name is Kevin Payne. Totally 80s Music Special, the 100 Club. We've been playing out quite a bit on MDR of late. What it is those artists who were 100 weeks or more in the UK Top 75 throughout the 1980s. Tonight, we are playing those that just missed the mark. And none miss so closely as Elvis Costello. I Can't Stand Up for Falling Down was one of his big hits from 1980. It got to number four for Declan McManus, who spent 99 weeks on the charts throughout the 1980s as Elvis Costello. Gloria Estefan, with and without the Miami Sound Machine, spent a total of 97 weeks on the charts. Rhythm Is Gonna Get Ya. And The Police also spent 97 weeks on the UK Top 75.

So these are the artists who have just failed to clock up 100 weeks on the UK Top 75 and therefore joined the 100 Club. But they would have done, actually, The Police, had you included the 47 weeks that Sting spent in the charts in the 1980s as a solo artist. But we can't do that, so they finish with 97 weeks in total, and one of their more enduring songs, I would suggest, was Wrapped Around Your Finger from 1983. Talking of 97 weeks, our next artist also spent 97 weeks on the charts as a solo artist, and 47 with the Fab Four.

0: for Christmas number one of 1980, John Lennon. '97 weeks, falling just short of the 100 club in the 1980s. But well in if you include his many hits on reissue with the Beatles.
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0: Here's a lady who didn't have a hit until January of 1988 and yet still amassed 96 weeks on the survey in the 80s.

0: she really came out of the blocks in January of 1988. Kylie with umpteen top tenors and big number one songs as well, like I Should Be So Lucky. A total of 96 weeks in the charts, in the top 75 in the 1980s, but clearly got way above 100 in the 1990s and beyond. I hope you're enjoying our Totally 80s music special so far, playing the artists who just missed out on the 100 Club by literally a week or 10 at the worst, I think.
1: 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The Audiology Department at the Princess Royal Hospital provides a full range of hearing and balance services. As well as clinical consultations, their service includes repair of faulty hearing aids, retubing, ear mould impressions and other minor problem repairs by appointment only. Appointments are normally offered the same or the next day. They can also offer advice if you need help to hear the TV, phone, doorbell or smoke alarm. More information on their postal service, hearing aid battery replacement, lip reading classes and much more is available on the audiology page of the Brighton and Sussex University Hospital's website, www.bsuh.nhs.uk.
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Soft Cell. 96 weeks in the UK Top 75 throughout the 1980s, which means they too just miss the 100 club. However, if you were to add in all Mark Arman's weeks, 67 of them, then he would clearly, with Soft Cell, be part of the 100 club as well. Number two, 1982. It was Torch on Mid Downs Radio, 1350 AM. Kevin Payne in the chair for a couple of hours this evening. Those that just failed to make the 100 club in the first hour. In the second hour, those that made it by a country mile. 15 top ones.

an outfit that amassed rather more weeks in the UK Top 75 in the 1980s than I would have first suspected, to be honest. 96 of them, and one of their very biggest hits from 1987 is This Love from Whitesnake on Mid Downs Radio. There are artists here that you would expect to see inside the Top 100, as it were, club. And this next outfit are one of those, but they didn't quite make it for some reason. I think probably because they didn't start making chart hits until mid-1985. So there wasn't quite the time for Mick Hucknall and Simply Red to amass 100 weeks in the UK Top 75 throughout the 1980s.

debut chart single for Simply Red from 1985, Money's Too Tight to Mention, contributes to a total of 94 weeks on the UK Top 75 throughout the 1980s. An outfit we thought might be there in the 100 Club. They were in the 90s. And talking of UK debut hit singles, the Bangles are next. 93 weeks all told on the top 75, and a number two hit in 1986 with Manic Monday.

Oh, what an introduction to the UK record-buying public. Manic Monday, the Bangles from 1986. Our next artist had her first hit single at the age of 19. She got to number one in 1978 with Wuthering Heights. 2 years later, back she came. My favourite single from her vast repertoire.

0: As with the Bangles, 93 weeks all told in the UK Top 75 throughout the 1980s. One of the early hits from the decade, 1980 itself, was Kate Bush and Babushka. We're going to take a break for some staff information. When we return, I think we'll have some Smiths.
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two bites of the cherries in the 1980s. First up, 1982 for Billy Idol, Hot in the City Tonight. And he spent a total of 91 weeks on the UK Top 75 throughout the 1980s. Before him, The Smiths. This Charming Man was their debut hit single in 1983. It got to number 25. And on reissue in 1992, went to number 8. 92 weeks in the charts, and add to that a further 25 weeks for Morrissey as a solo artist, then they really do deserve a place on the one.

doubt about it. Hot Chocolate on Midtown's Radio 1350 AM. We're also online, www.mdr.org.uk, across the length and the breadth of the PRH on Hospedia. This is Kevin Payne playing out a totally 80s music special tonight. The 100 Club, or rather those artists that fell just short of making 100 weeks on the UK Top 75 throughout the 1980s. I said there were one or two surprises, and here, as our final tune, is the biggest surprise of them all, I would suggest. Dire Straits, 90 weeks in total in the top 75 throughout the 1980s. They didn't quite make the 100 Club, but they had this classic from 1982.

treachery and treason. There's always an excuse for it.

What do you got?

0: 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If you could see the damage, you'd stop.
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Hello, good evening, and welcome together again on Mid-Downs Radio 1350 AM. My name is Kevin Payne. I'm here for the next 2 hours with a programme called Totally 80s this evening. And it's a music special again. It's the 100 Club of Totally 80s tonight. What is the 100 Club, you might ask? Well, it's those artists that have spent 100 weeks or more in the UK Top 75 singles charts throughout the 1980s. Artists like Simple Minds, who were there for a total of 145 weeks. And artists like Duran Duran as well.

a number 9 hit in 1982 and a title track from their album Rio from Duran Duran. A total of 178 weeks on the UK Top 75 throughout the 1980s, which makes them a band well and truly inside the 100 club, as are of course Simple Minds, with a Top 7 hit in 1985 and a US number 1 song that was reissued 3 times in the 80s in the UK. Don't You Forget About Me kicked off this particular edition of Totally 80s from Middowns Radio 1350 AM. Coming next, Genesis on their own, not with Phil Collins. Well, they are with Phil Collins, but they're not attributed in terms of what their 113 weeks with Phil Collins, because on his own he did 157. Add all that up, that's 270 in total. A number 4 hit in 1983. This is Mama playing out on Totally 80s from Middowns Radio. My name is Kevin Payne. Welcome to the programme. Great music over the next couple of hours.

Oh, great vocal, Mr. Phil Collins, up front with Genesis in 1983. Song got to number four, called Mama. And it's one of those songs on our Hall of Fame, the 100 Club. Those artists who've spent 100 weeks or more in the UK Top 75 singles charts. Throughout the 1980s, there's plenty of good tunes still to come. Some Bruce Springsteen. A little bit of Stranglers this hour. Also, Bananarama, Thompson Twins, and Something Little played by Howard Jones in the next little segment of the programme. And there's always space for this lot. Orchestral Manoeuvres in the Dark, OMD. From 1980, contributing towards their 153 weeks in the chart.

0: Oh, what a tune. Their first hit single in the 1980s. From 1980 itself, it got to number 13. Messages, Orchestral Maneuvers in the Dark on Mid Downs Radio. Very good evening to you. My name is Kevin Payne. I'm here presenting a programme called Totally 80s, which does exactly what it says on the tin. And tonight it's the 100 Club, those artists that have spent 100 weeks or more in the UK Top 75 throughout the decade. And Orchestral Maneuvers in the Dark accomplished that by a country mile, 153 weeks in all. With Messages, when we come back on the other side, going to be playing a little played song from Howard Jones from 1989.
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Well, a very good evening from Mid Downs Radio, freely radiating at 13:50 a.m. We're also online at www.mdr.org.uk across the entire globe. Mid Downs Radio from the Princess Royal Hospital at Hayward Heath. My name is Kevin Payne. This is the 100 Club, part of a Totally 80s music special. We've had Howard Jones, Everlasting Love from 1989. You Take Me Up, the Thompson Twins from 1984. And UB40 from 1986. We don't hear this one very often.

one of 21 programmes we call Kev's Classic Artist that plays out on an evening, a Saturday evening normally on Mid Downs Radio. Listen out for UB40 amongst others. From memory, I think that's how we conclude the programme. Great way to finish off an hour of great tunes from UB40. Number 5 in 1986, it was called Sing Your Own Song, UB40, 225 weeks on the singles charts in the 80s. And Bruce Springsteen, Hungry Heart, the first of many from 1980.

Oh, another cracking artist on the 100 Club from 1980. Everybody's Got a Hungry Heart from Bruce Springsteen. And the thing I like about the 100 Club is that you're playing all the artists that really dominated the UK Top 75 singles chart throughout the 1980s by virtue of the fact that every single one scored more than 100 weeks in the UK Top 75 throughout the decade. No surprise then that Whitney Houston is in there, one of her early singles, a number five hit in 1986, number one stateside, contributing to 111 weeks.

0: Oh, so many cracking tunes we can play for Whitney. The fabulous How Will I Know on Totally 80s Music Special, the 100 Club. Going to take a break for some staff information next, and when we come back on the other side, we'll be playing a tune from a band who won the Eurovision Song Contest in 1981. It has to be Bucks Fizz after the break.
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0: Welcome back to Totally 80s on Mid-Downs Radio, 1350 AM. In this little segment of the programme, you'll be hearing from the Stranglers, Bananarama and the Style Council, amongst others.

They couldn't put a foot wrong in the early 1980s. They won the Eurovision Song Contest in 1981, and there they were at number one in 1982, contributing towards their 150 weeks on the survey at the UK Top 75. Bucks Fizz, My Camera Never Lies Anymore. Here's another outfit that were almost never out of the charts in the 1980s. I regard them as the Dinah Ross and the Supremes of the 80s. I heard a rumour. It's been

I had a rumour that they were one of the most successful all-girl groups of the 1980s, and that is true. From 1987, I heard a rumour from Bananarama. Lively little segment of the programme, isn't it? Paul Weller, Style Council, Mickey Talbot, 1984, Shout to the Top on the 100 Club.

103 weeks in total in the UK Top 75 singles charts throughout the 1980s, which was less than The Jam, who really we credit the 1970s to, but The Jam reissued a whole stack of songs in 1983, which helped them to eclipse Paul Weller's next outfit, which was the Style Council, with one of their most enduring songs from 1984. We are shouting to the top on Mid Downs Hospital Radio.

A vast repertoire of songs for Spandau Ballet. Only When You Leave was a big hit in 1984. Penultimate song on this side of the 100 Club from Mid Downs Radio. 159 weeks in the charts for Spandau Ballet and 101 weeks on the survey for the Stranglers, with their biggest hit coming up now from 1982.

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5: 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Tonight, it's another edition of the 100 Club. I will explain more after we start.

now. That's a good way to start a radio show, isn't it? Released in 1975 in the United States, but back it came in 1987 in the UK. Ah, the brilliant Bruce Springsteen, the boss, kicks us off with Born to Run on Mid Downs Radio, 1350 AM. Kevin Payne in the chair for a couple of hours, playing out another edition of Totally 80s, the 100 Club. What is the 100 Club? Well, it is a group of exclusive artists, about 60 or so, that spent at least 100 weeks or more in the UK Top 75 singles charts throughout the 1980s. So Bruce was there, and so were the Pet Shop Boys, with and without Dusty Springfield. What have I done to deserve this on Mid Downs Radio? You are-

0: Oh, what a tune from 1987. Number two, both sides of the pond in the US and the US of A. Pet Shop Boys with a wonderful Dusty Springfield. What have I done to deserve this? And the PSB's Pet Shop Boys spent a total of 113 weeks in the top 75 throughout the 1980s. Bruce Springsteen, including Born to Run, 102 weeks throughout the 1980s. Just behind Billy Ocean at 107. Well done, Bill. Hello, what are you doing? Hey, you.
1: Hey, you. You. Oh, get into my car. Yes, you. Oh, get into my car.
0: I'll oblige, sir. Number three in 1988 for Billy Ocean on the 100 Club, a totally 80s music special on...

0: Billy Ocean, the Master. A few weeks on the charts in the 1970s, but a few more weeks in the 1980s, I would suggest. 107 weeks in all on the UK Top 75, and that was one of his biggest hits.
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0: Hope you're enjoying

one of the biggest performers in the 1980s as far as weeks on the charts is concerned. Also, top 20 success as well. Prince in 1985 had Raspberry Beret, part of his 179 weeks on the UK top 75 throughout the 1980s. And you're listening to the 100 Club on Middowns Radio, a music special for Totally 80s on this evening. Here's an outfit that had just about got themselves into the 100 Club. 101 weeks in total, including this little gem from 1980.

0: almost a forgotten gem from the Stranglers, Strange Little Girl from 1982.
1: Hello and welcome to the Princess Royal Hospital here in Haywards Heath. 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

Well, the first act tonight that has a claim to the 200 Club in the 1980s, a total of 225 weeks on the UK Top 75 throughout the 80s, shed loads of hit singles for UB40, and one of the very early ones from an album called Present Arms, 1981, the year of the single and the album. The single, of course, a bit of a social commentary on the high rates of unemployment at the beginning of the 1980s. I am a 1 in 10, a number on a list from UB40 on Middowns Radio 1350 AM. This is Kevin Payne in the chair for a full 2 hours, a totally 80s music special. We are playing out the 100 Club. Those artists, about 60 of them, that have the claim to spending 100 weeks or more on the UK Top 75 singles charts throughout the 1980s. Here's another one.

Serving Mid-Sussex hospitals since 1984. You're listening to Kevin Payne on Mid Downs Radio.

Well, I hope you're enjoying the music mix on the 100 Club from Mick Downs Radio. It's totally 80s on this evening. And my name is Kevin Payne, with you for a full 2 hours playing out the 100 Club tunes. UB40 at 225 weeks. Simple Minds, the wonderful number one song from 1989, was Belfast Child. 145 weeks in total for Simple Minds. And there's the outfit that got closest to the line. In fact, they were on the line, or he was on the line. His name is Howard Jones. Look Mama was number 10 in 1985, and he spent a total of 100 weeks on the survey.

0: So both those artists are 100 club artists, but which do you think accumulated the most number of weeks in the UK top 40, or top 75 I should say, over the 1980s? Was it Queen or was it Bowie? Queen, 176 weeks. David Bowie, 191 weeks. So it's Bowie. Let's take a break. When we come back, Bucks Fizz. Here we go.
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2: If you're looking for something to eat at the Princess Royal Hospital, then you are really sport for choice. The League of Friends coffee shop in the reception area of the hospital provides tea, coffee and soft drinks, together with a great choice of cakes and other snacks. But if you want something more substantial, then why not try the Blue Bar restaurant on the second floor of the hospital, which provides a choice of hot and cold breakfast and lunch dishes. That's the League of Friends Cafe and the Blue Bar restaurant at the Princess Royal Hospital, Haywards Heath.
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10: 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But cervical screening can prevent potentially harmful cells developing and stop cancer before it starts. 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
11: 3-point safety belts, ABS anti-lock braking, impact absorbing airbags. 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Easy. 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

Well, the original version of the song came out about two-thirds of the way through 1989, so wouldn't qualify for the Totally 80s 100 Club. But it was reissued as an E-Reg version in 1987, so I thought we could legitimately play Cars as part of Gary Numan's 119 weeks on the Top 75 throughout the 1980s. Bucks Fizz, 150 weeks. The Land of Make-Believe, number one in 1982, 16 weeks on the charts for them. And here's a Scottish singer born in Glasgow in 1959. She made it big in America in particular.

0: just going back to Gary Newman, the E-Reg version of Cars. The E-Regs came out in 1987. I know that because I've got an F-Reg and it came out in August 1988. So E-Reg was 87 in the years when you only had one registration date, the 1st of August. And Such a Modern Girl, 9 to 5, her other really big hit in 1980. And her name, of course, is Sheena Easton.
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0: And we're heading up to the news, the halfway stage on the 100 Club, a Totally 80s music special on Mid-Downs Radio with the Style Council, a total of 103 weeks in the charts, and this minor hit from 1988.

0: Oh, a personal favourite of mine. It wasn't a big hit, it has to be said. It was a minor hit in the 1988, but it was a contributor to 103 weeks in the top 75 in total in the 80s. The wonderful How She Threw It All Away, the Style Council on Middowns Radio 1350 AM. The 100 Club continues after the news.
1: All day and all of the night at the Princess Royal Hospital and throughout Mid-Sussex. 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

Hello, good evening and welcome to another Totally 80s Music Special on Middowns Radio. My name is Kevin Payne and for the next 2 hours we're playing out tunes from the 100 Club. In the first hour it's artists that just failed to make 100 weeks in the UK Top 75 throughout the 1980s. And in the second hour it's what you might call the Champions League, in as far as those particular artists have scored more weeks than any other on the UK 75.

Lively start to any radio show, I would suggest. Totally 80s on Middowns Hospital Radio. A very good evening to you. My name is Kevin Payne. Totally 80s Music Special, the 100 Club, we've been playing out quite a bit on MDR of late. What it is those artists who were 100 weeks or more in the UK Top 75 throughout the 1980s. Tonight we are playing those that just missed the mark, and none missed so closely as Elvis Costello. I Can't Stand Up for Falling Down was one of his big hits from 1980. It got to number four for Declan McManus, who spent 99 weeks on the charts throughout the 1980s as Elvis Costello. Gloria Estefan, with and without the Miami Sound Machine, spent a total of 97 weeks on the charts. Rhythm Is Gonna Get Ya. And The Police also spent 97 weeks on the UK

So these are the artists who have just failed to clock up 100 weeks on the UK Top 75 and therefore join the 100 Club. But they would have done, actually, The Police, had you included the 47 weeks that Sting spent in the charts in the 1980s as a solo artist. But we can't do that, so they finish with 97 weeks in total, and one of their more enduring songs, I would suggest, was Wrapped Around Your Finger from 1983. Talking of 97 weeks, our next artist also spent 97 weeks on the charts as a solo artist, and 47 with the Fab Four.

Welcome to the Night Shift. We will be with you through the night, so lay back and relax with us here on Midtowns Radio.

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0: This is the night shift on Midtown's Radio. Coming up next, the news on the hour.
1: The top stories this hour. A former FA chairman's called FIFA's plans to sell shares in the World Cup an example of terrible management from world football's governing body. David Bernstein was speaking after European nations, including England and Scotland, threatened to boycott future tournaments in protest. Fire crews are starting a second day of fighting a huge wildfire on the Suffolk coast that's raged across an area of land the size of over 200 football pitches. The fire has swept across Dunwich Heath. Around 50 residents evacuated from their homes yesterday are facing a second day of uncertainty. Mark, who lives nearby, hasn't been evacuated but says it's worrying.
2: There's a lot of heathland around here. There's a lot of very flat land. We have hot winds. We're already a very dry part of the country. So, yes, it is a worry. I mean, it's a worry for lots of parts of the country, and I can't see how it's going to get any better.
1: US President Donald Trump says his Board of Peace has reached an agreement which will disarm Hamas, shift control of Gaza to a new Palestinian authority, and withdraw Israeli troops from the region. Other parties are yet to publicly comment. The Prime Minister has announced English mayors will be allowed to keep a share of the taxes collected in their area. Andy Burnham says the policy would be designed so every local leader will have the resources to improve public transport and build homes. He previously promised to